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In FHU volleyball news, the Lady Lions will be back in action tonight as they host in-state conference foe Cumberland University. Tonight's matchup is slated for 7 p.m. at the Brewer Sports Center. The Lady Lions entered tonight's contest with a record of 9-12 on the season. In FHU women's soccer news, the Lady Lions are back in action tonight on the road as they take on former American Midwest Conference foe Harris Stowe State University. Today's matchup is scheduled for 1 p.m. in St. Louis, Missouri. The next matchup for the FHU men's soccer team will be Saturday as they host Georgetown College for a 4 p.m. matchup at the Josh Riley Soccer Complex here in Henderson. The Lions entered that matchup with a record of 6-4-3 on the season. For more information or updates regarding all things Freed Hardeman University athletics, visit the FHU athletics website at GoFHULions.com. 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
1: Geller, and this year 91.5 The Line Weather Report, brought to you by Bess's Coffee of Henderson. For your Tuesday, expect mostly sunny skies throughout the day with temperatures reaching a high of 83 degrees. Winds will be coming in from the northeast and gusting up to 10 miles per hour. For tonight, expect mostly clear skies with winds light and variable and a low of 50 degrees. For tomorrow, expect mostly sunny skies with a high of 86 degrees and a low of 51 degrees. 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

0: 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That's www.nationalpolice.org.
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0: day began when President Benjamin Harrison pledged in his 1891 State of the Union address that he would protect foreign nationals against mob violence. This was a response to the mass murder and lynching of 11 Italian Americans in New Orleans earlier that year, among the worst incidents of racial violence in our history. The next year, 1892, was the 400th anniversary of Columbus landing in America, and Harrison signed a proclamation for national observance. It was not about Old Chris, but rather an opportunity to promote acceptance of Italian-American immigrants. This gave the Italian-American community reason to celebrate their stake in American history. Meanwhile, back in New Orleans, they were becoming important pieces of the uniquely American tapestry we've come to call jazz. La Rocca, Sparbaro, Lacano, Parenti, Prima, Rapolo, all the way to Sinatra. Now maybe there's a name you recognize. We'll talk more about their contributions on Big Band Sounds this coming weekend, Saturday morning at 10 and Sunday afternoon at 1.
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0: 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In FHU volleyball news, the Lady Lions will be back in action tonight as they host in-state conference foe Cumberland University. Tonight's matchup is slated for 7 p.m. at the Brewer Sports Center. The Lady Lions entered tonight's contest with a record of 9-12 on the season. In FHU women's soccer news, the Lady Lions are back in action tonight on the road as they take on former American Midwest Conference foe Harris Stowe State University. Today's matchup is scheduled for 1 p.m. in St. Louis, Missouri. The next matchup for the FHU men's soccer team will be Saturday as they host Georgetown College for a 4 p.m. matchup at the Josh Riley Soccer Complex here in Henderson. The Lions enter that matchup with a record of 6-4-3 on the season. For more information or updates regarding all things Freed Hardeman University athletics, visit the FHU athletics website at GoFHULions.com. 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
1: Geller and this year 91.5 The Line Weather Report, brought to you by Bessos Coffee of Henderson. For your Tuesday, expect mostly sunny skies throughout the day with temperatures reaching a high of 83 degrees. Winds will be coming in from the northeast and gusting up to 10 miles per hour. For tonight, expect mostly clear skies with winds light and variable and a low of 50 degrees. For tomorrow, expect mostly sunny skies with a high of 86 degrees and a low of 51 degrees. 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

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As a singer-songwriter myself, I love to hear the Great American Songbook played and sung by the people who wrote it and made it famous. 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Keep listening.

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0: Hello and welcome. You are listening to 91.5 The Lion Henderson. I am your student station manager, J.W. Riggs. I know tonight's show is going to be a little different. This is a late line, of course. You might be wondering, but J.W., what happened? Where's Dice? Where's the riffraffs? I don't know. They can't do the show tonight. So tonight's going to be a little bit different. Not really going to have a monologue. We're pretty much just going to talk, listen to a little bit of music. It's midterms week. So this is a midterm episode. We're going to have some fun here. First up on our panel, we have CJ O'Hara.
1: Sup.
0: Next up, we have Josiah Fuller as a returning guest from last week.
2: I'm back.
0: We have Austin P. Eddy over here.
3: Howdy, howdy.
0: Austin M. Eddy? I thought it was Peter.
1: Is it really P. Eddy?
3: No, it's...
0: No.
1: Okay.
0: I thought it was Peter, not Michael. Enough whispering, guys.
1: So, anyways,
3: yeah, so whatever.
0: How are y'all?
1: Vibing.
3: That's pretty good.
1: That's about it.
2: I'm doing pretty good.
1: Yeah, we just recorded a video.
0: That was fun.
2: It was very fun.
3: Was it for jaywalking?
1: No, it's wow.
0: The Lion.
1: You call it The Lion? Like
0: yeah.
1: The Office.
2: Yeah. Is that what we call it?
0: I didn't, but our old editor did.
2: Our old editor
1: called
2: it
1: whatever
2: that?
1: We want. I mean, I'm editing it.
2: Yeah, now you get to call it whatever you want.
0: The JW show. No.
2: The JW show with Josiah Fuller.
1: It's got to be something more like the radio or something. Like, I don't know.
3: What do you
1: name an office style?
2: Just call it. Just call it
0: the radio.
2: The radio show.
1: The radio show.
0: Well, the radio.
1: The radio. Okay.
2: Yeah, I think that would work.
1: I have to go film clips of like cars passing by GC and stuff. And
3: can I come up with a theme song?
1: Do you want to come up with a theme song?
3: I kind of think I could come up with a theme song.
1: Do you think you could do a little jiggy with it?
2: It's just like the Dunder Mifflin Paper Company like theme song.
0: Dunder Mifflin paper. Not that one.
2: That was the
1: Mario.
0: Well, no, it's what they did on the show.
1: Anyway, can I do that on the radio? Will they yell at me for copyright?
3: We're gonna get copyright strikes.
0: No, that's not gonna be. No. Let's not joke about that. But no, that'll be fine.
3: Okay.
0: You're good.
1: Oh, okay.
3: My bad.
0: You're good. No,
1: I don't know what to say, man. I usually commentate like esports games, so I'm just here.
3: I'm usually yapping about things.
2: Speaking of yapping about things, I'd like to yap about something with you, Austin Eddy.
1: Oh boy.
3: Oh, I'm scared.
2: So, what do you think of Sabrina Carpenter?
0: Oh goodness.
3: So unironically, I like some of her music, and I think
2: I knew it.
3: But I don't know. Some people are like, "Oh man, she's really pretty," and I'm like, I don't know. I'm more of a
0: Lainey Wilson guy myself. Y'all have seen my
3: but I don't know. Some of her stuff is kind of vulgar and
1: yes.
3: Actually, quite a bit of it.
1: Most of it.
3: So, I mean, that's kind of the downside of modern entertainment in general. It's a lot of it's vulgar or shock value, and it's like, what happened to the wholesomeness of things, you know?
2: I heard that you were singing Espresso, jamming out to it at a Waffle House recently.
3: I can neither confirm nor deny these rumors.
2: It
1: was great. Me, JW, Austin, and a couple of our friends... we went to Waffle House.
0: I should have been studying.
1: We probably should have.
0: Yeah.
1: Austin had been asking us for a while. We're like, you know what? Let's go to Waffle House. And I don't know what happened. I turned around and I was like, hey, Austin, do you you know Sabrina Carpenter, right? He's like, I don't know. And I was like, what about... No, it was like Espresso.
0: I already had it queued up and you didn't even know.
1: No, I didn't know. So the Waffle House we had has like this, the jukebox you can...
0: Yeah, the Touch Tunes.
1: Touch Tunes. That's what's
0: for
1: called.
0: $7, you could get like 12 songs or something.
1: Anyways, he put on Espresso, and I asked, "Hey, Austin, what about Espresso?" And then, not a second later, it starts playing, and oh man, it's great.
0: Yeah, truly, truly.
3: But yeah, that's what I think of Sabrina Carpenter and her music. So not the hottest takeover. But.
2: I imagine you now, like in my head.
3: Oh my
2: goodness. You know, like as you're like getting ready for like. Bed in the evening, like you put on like your bathrobe and you like brush your teeth, and JW like while the shower's running hears you just belting, you know, a series of Sabrina Carpenter songs. That's all that's in there, you know, or maybe
3: these are lies and allegations.
2: You know what, maybe Austin
1: they are allegations.
2: with your taste in music. I honestly imagine you also even listening to perhaps a bit of Taylor Swift.
3: No.
2: Perhaps a bit of Olivia Rodrigo.
3: Absolutely not.
1: Hey, Josiah, don't you listen to Clara?
3: What's Clara?
2: Yes, in fact, I've been listening to Clara since like 2018 when she released her first EP.
3: Who is Clara? What is
0: you
3: Clara?
0: You would have been, what, like 12?
2: Yep.
1: Oh my goodness.
2: I had just gotten access to Spotify.
1: You decided to listen to Clara.
0: You know what I did when I got access to Spotify?
1: Maroon 5, baby.
0: Beastie Boys.
1: Beastie Boys is also.
2: Yeah. People will oftentimes, around this Fried Hardeman campus call me a performative male. Because
3: I'm somewhere wrong.
2: Because I enjoy my matcha.
1: I enjoy matcha.
2: And I read my Wendell Berry.
1: You've never had matcha, JW?
0: No.
1: Oh my god.
2: This man also insists that he's never had a bagel.
1: You've never had a bagel?
3: Nope. I believe that he's never had a bagel. I don't believe he didn't know what bagels were until like 2 weeks ago.
0: Well, I had seen them. And I had heard the word bagel. I didn't know they were the same thing.
3: Fascinating. What are we reading?
1: Nothing. Okay. We're just passing notes in class, Austin.
0: I just wanted to just say
1: I'm thankful for it. I probably need this.
0: Yeah, but you're good.
1: I know Josiah may be a little more performative male, but ironically,
0: Austin,
1: like you don't.
0: We've made fun of you and what you listen to.
3: What?
0: You've heard what I listen to in the shower. Like you walk by.
3: I'm gonna be honest. I don't think I have.
0: Good.
3: I don't think I've heard like. Our schedules are very different.
0: Yes.
3: And so I don't feel like we actually interact with each other a lot in the priv.
0: No.
3: Which is fine. Like, yeah. I mean, that's just kind of where we live. So it's not like that's where we need to hang out. But it's like, it is kind of ironic how, like, I don't think you ever hear me in the shower. Like,
0: no.
3: I'm usually playing some YouTube video or listening to, like, classical music.
2: Sabrina Carpenter.
3: No.
1: Too much information about
0: isn't normal. It ironic, don't you think?
1: he's trying to
0: it's like rain on your wedding day and you realize
3: what is happening.
1: It's like rain.
0: Totally not what I listen to in
1: no,
0: the show.
1: No, obviously not.
2: No, you and never.
1: All of my stuff is like classic rock or indie.
2: I listen to like I either listen to like old like well that sometimes yeah. But I normally listen to like 50s to 70s. For those of you that listen to the show that I do consistently,
0: cross promotion. No, I'm joking. Go ahead.
2: I'm gonna cross promote. I do a show.
3: Shameless self plug.
2: It's kind of complicated right now.
1: Are we cross promoting?
2: On Mondays and Wednesdays, at 4 to 5 ish normally I do. A show of folk music, and the folk music is overwhelmingly 50s to 70s folk. So, surprise, surprise, I listen to that quite often in the morning, in the shower, when I shower. But then I also will occasionally listen, in fact, often listen, to some dad rock, you know.
1: So, you call it folk music?
2: Folk music.
1: Folk music?
3: Ugh.
2: I know, he's from California.
1: Yeah. I am from California.
3: It's
1: like,
3: folk
1: do you call
3: music.
1: It yolk, or you call it yolk?
2: Yolk.
1: You call it yolk.
2: Egg yolk.
3: It's
2: yolk. Egg yolk.
3: You mean yolk?
1: That's what I'm saying. Yolk.
2: Egg yolk.
3: Yolk.
1: Yolk. Like folk yolk.
2: Now you got me double guessing myself.
0: Okay.
3: As okay.
0: This is confusing.
3: No, I have a serious question.
2: Okay.
1: Okay. Austin has a question.
3: So last night I was hanging out. You might have seen us actually. We were at Besso's and everyone was kind of
0: I saw you
3: poking fun. Almost everyone in that room. Not everyone, but a lot of people in that room were, like, from places outside of the South. And they were kind of making fun of my accent a little bit.
0: Well, I know people within that group also make fun of the way I pronounce
1: most
0: things.
1: Most of them are
3: no, and it's,
1: of the South.
3: It's fine. It's whatever. It was endearing.
1: Like
3: but
1: Denver, Oregon, California.
3: Yeah.
0: Yeah.
3: Or Illinois or something
1: Illinois,
3: like that.
1: Yeah.
3: And I'm in this weird... I think we've talked about this with y'all. I'm in this weird... place and from Missouri where it's like where the Midwest and the South meet.
2: I'm from like the same place in Kentucky.
3: And so I'm curious whether y'all think I do have a Southern accent.
1: Yeah.
0: Yes.
2: What? I never hear a Southern accent.
0: Well, it's a mix. It's a southern Midwest, which is a thing.
2: I mean, yeah, that's a South Midland accent.
0: You sound like my friend Steve.
1: What a southern accent is, besides like cowboy talk in old movies, but like.
0: That's closer to how I sound.
3: But you think right. But you two think I do have one.
1: You have
3: to
1: an a degree. I mean, we all have accents.
2: Yeah,
0: I don't know what I.
3: But you don't think I have one.
2: Well, no, but maybe that's just because like
1: it's the same kind of accent.
2: It's the well, yeah, because like you grew up right where the Midwest borders the South in, you know, Missouri, and I grew up where the Midwest borders the South up in northern Kentucky.
3: Right.
2: So like, I think maybe because
3: like, you also have the Appalachian factor.
2: Well,
3: with your,
2: I guess I'm near Ohio Appalachia, which
3: yeah,
2: is
3: where
2: I'm
3: more
2: thing,
3: of a flatland row crop guy. You know?
2: Yeah, like
1: yeah. Do you guys think I have an accent?
3: Not really.
2: There's
0: you
2: times,
0: can certain words.
2: Yeah, there's times where I hear you and I'm like, that guy ain't from around these parts. Like he's from California.
0: Do
2: or
0: I
2: something.
0: Have an accent?
1: Sometimes
2: you sound like you just have like a general normal like
0: when I get irritated
2: general American yeah. accent.
1: I was talking on the phone with a buddy of mine from back home, and I was sitting next to Sophia, my girlfriend, and Scott, and I was just calling him, and they're laughing. And I get off the phone and like I'm like, what's up? And they're like, yeah, you just like every single time you said something to him, you're saying some new slang in a California skater boy voice, and I was like,
0: yeah,
2: yeah. Wow. You do talk like a California skater
1: well,
2: boy.
1: Who do you think I hung around or something?
0: With
2: no,
0: yeah, my friends who were at one time California skater boys, I occasionally talk to them that way when we play video games yeah, or when we talk on the phone. Like
1: it's easy.
0: Tyce, who is usually on the show but is departed, that no.
2: Tyce are dearly God. Departed.
3: No. This is news to me. Hey, should we just, no we get him up here?
0: No, we're not going to get him up here. Second time in 2 weeks.
2: Austin, that he just dropped the mic.
0: Continue the conversation.
1: Yeah.
3: I don't know how that happened.
1: Yeah. Hey, Josiah.
2: Hey, so how are you doing today, CJ?
1: I'm doing all right. It's midterms week. I'm not a fan of midterms.
2: Hey, you know something really cool? What's I don't have a single midterm. I'm majoring in sunshine and rainbows.
1: That's how I feel about my majors, and then I have two Bible midterms, and I'm like, oh.
2: Yeah.
1: Yay.
3: Okay.
2: They should be fine. It's a Bible midterm.
1: I'm back. Midterms are fine in general.
0: I had to take care of business.
1: Taking care of
3: he
1: business.
3: He took care of it.
2: He took care of the business. Yeah, but Austin, I think that we have a similar predicament. Because like, even like when you go like, oh yeah, you got that Appalachian influence. I'm like, the Appalachian people would not be happy if they heard me agree to that. But then like, if someone's like, oh yeah, you're Midwestern. I know that my mammal, like, she literally talks to me, and she goes, yeah, y'all aren't, well, she doesn't say y'all. She goes, you guys are not Midwestern. You sound like a Southerner. But then the Southerners say, oh, you're one of them Yankees.
3: Yeah, and that's what I've encountered
2: yeah.
3: as well. And that's kind of just like, well, where do I belong? You know, it's like, yeah. I identify more with the South.
0: I'm from the West, actually. Like
2: oh yeah, yeah. You're from Texas.
0: West Texas.
2: Yeah.
1: Central California, but yeah.
0: Out in the West Texas town of El Paso.
2: I feel so, love.
3: Yeah, well, how do you identify more with Josiah?
2: I think that since I'm going to college in the South, and I have naturally just drifted more towards like my Southern aspects of my culture.
3: Right.
2: Like, I really. Was a fan and you know like I worked maintenance at a horse ranch actually.
3: Oh,
2: so
3: really?
2: That was also a retreat place.
3: I didn't know that. That's
2: yeah
3: cool.
2: I grew up around a bunch of horse farms
3: cool.
2: and wandered the woods in the hills
3: you know
2: of
3: we had horses or we have horses
2: that's really cool and you know
0: I
2: want to
0: ride one
2: obviously you've never ridden a horse and
3: y'all come
2: is,
3: to my house sometime
2: and this
3: we'll,
2: is something
3: we'll
2: where
3: horses.
2: This is something where my culture feels very different because like nary do I encounter an individual who has not ridden a horse
3: right.
2: in Kentucky.
3: I mean I've ridden a horse
0: when I was little I did
1: one time
3: I've been horseback riding in the mountains actually.
0: I think it's time to just
3: when I was in
2: that's beautiful
3: when I was in New Mexico on a big family trip not to get off topic it was my junior year in high school or summer between my junior and senior year me and my family took a big trip out west where we went through Kansas parts of Colorado New Mexico and Texas and it was about 2 weeks and when we were in New Mexico we went horseback riding up in kind of a mountainous area. It wasn't really mountainous.
0: Where in New Mexico?
3: I don't remember. It was probably somewhere near Albuquerque.
0: Okay, I know exactly.
3: But it was so funny because when we were horseback riding, it was kind of in the evening, but it was still like really hot. Like it was 100 degrees.

0: And it's in the hundreds. Well, it's in the hundreds where I live.
1: Right.
0: Even, you know, in the summer with the high humidity.
1: Right.
0: You know, right at that period around early August, late July.
1: Yeah, uh-huh.
0: And I didn't mention really the degree of humidity. And this woman said, yeah, it'll get really hot here too. Like, it'll get up to like 95 degrees and like 20% humidity. And I said, do you promise that's it? Like,
2: Do you promise? He's on his hands and knees.
0: Yeah, I'm like, please tell me you're not lying to me. Only 25% humidity. Humidity. And it felt like...
2: He does it, yeah, 20%
0: Oregon. And it felt like... It felt like the Garden of Eden out there. It was just like... Yeah. And nothing was trying to kill you. No, if I get in the water...
3: Nothing's trying to kill you.
0: When I get in the water back home, there's like things lurking. You know,
2: swimming in lakes, yeah, and I can't where I'm moving.
0: Yeah, the snapping turtles.
1: Oh, man, are you moving?
2: To Florida.
0: Yeah, he's going to Florida.
1: Oh, yeah, that, duh. I'm sorry.
3: No, try, try 120 degrees and zero humidity.
1: Yeah, don't get any lakes down
0: there. Oh, it's beautiful.
1: No. Encounter some alligators and pythons.
3: Like, dude, it feels like you're cooking like bacon on the side.
0: No, I was... So, fun fact, as I was heading back out east...
3: You in California?
0: Well, I drove through California, and then I... booked it out of there because I didn't want to pay your gas prices. And I went through, I went up through Grants Pass, through eastern Oregon, down into Nevada, and then I went to, I went through the most desolate part of the entirety of the U.S., and it was horrifying because...
1: What was this at?
0: Because my...
3: No, not the valley.
0: No, it was, it's
3: that Nevada, Arizona area?
0: Yeah, it's state, state Route 50 or something.
3: Yeah,
1: it's... How is it? Why is it?
0: And,
1: why is it?
0: Well, because it's just desert. So
1: desert.
0: Then I was passing through it, and,
2: I grew up in the desert.
0: You know, basically, my AC... goes out, and it's 110 degrees in the most desolate part of the U.S. Next town isn't for 5 hours.
3: Oh boy.
0: And so...
1: How does anyone survive out there?
0: Yeah, I was fine. So then my phone overheated, and it eventually got back, and so I could get to my location in Nevada that night. Because, you know, the desert, the sun goes down, it gets cold, and it's okay. But then I'm driving down to Moab, Utah the next day.
1: Hmm.
0: And, you know, shocker, my AC doesn't just, like, fix itself. And so as I'm going, it's, like, awful but bearable until we hit, like, high noon. And it's, like, 120 degrees outside.
3: Oh, yeah.
0: And my phone overheats, shuts down, and it does not cool down until I have been in Denver for multiple hours. And so I have
3: to... Did you not, like, open your windows?
0: I did. It was just that hot.
3: It still didn't cool down?
0: Yeah, it was just that hot. So,
2: it's like I was in the car with
0: you
2: or something.
0: Maybe, maybe. But basically, I had to go and, like, live like my parents did for a day. Mm. Like, my phone didn't work. So I had to go and get an analog map, and I had to walk up to someone like I was in the old-timey days, like the 1890s, you know? And I had to...
3: In the 90s?
0: Yeah, and I had to go... Back in the 90s, you know, the 1800s. And I had to go, and I had to get this map, and I had to say, sir, I'm trying to get to this address. Do you know how to get there? And he was like, I know Denver. I know the part whereabouts you're talking about. And then he gave me the route, and I had to just... hold open this analog map and drive all the way to Denver from Moab, Utah, with no phone. And that was really, really lovely. So, yeah.
2: How did we get started on this?
3: I have no idea.
2: Oh.
3: I think it just happened.
2: Okay. A while ago, CJ mentioned my list. So I might
3: The birthday list.
2: Might as well talk about my list.
0: The birthday list.
1: What's the birthday list?
2: So each year, I actually got this idea from Bert Kreischer, the only idea that I would use from him. I got this idea from the comedian Bert Kreischer, where on my birthday each year I make a list of stuff I want to do before the next year. It's less than 5 months away of me being 23. So, so I wrote this on my 22nd birthday, a little after midnight. I was watching Wayne's World. I've been doing that since I was 14. I got quite a bit accomplished before I turned 22, except for four different things. This is the list of stuff.

0: I want to do by the time I turn 23. Some of this I've done before, some of it I haven't. Are we ready? Any guesses on what's on the list?
1: I know what's on the list.
2: I think I know one.
0: What?
2: Skydiving?
0: No.
2: No? Oh, okay. Never mind.
1: Skydiving's terrifying.
0: I want to go bungee jumping, but that's not on the
2: Maybe
0: list.
2: Maybe that's what I was thinking of.
0: But that's not on the list. A buddy of mine and I are supposed to go bungee jumping at some point.
2: Is it Cody?
0: Yes. How did you know?
2: Because it would seem like a Cody thing to do.
0: Yeah, we've talked about it a lot.
2: So? I thought he was going to come visit again soon.
0: He was here a few weeks ago.
2: Yeah. Oh, I invited him to my senior recital. Mm-hmm. That's what it was. Okay, anyway.
0: So Josiah, what else is on the list?
3: What list?
0: What can you guess is on my list of stuff I want to do?
1: What else is on your list?
3: Sorry, I was busy.
0: What's something you think I want to do by the time I turn 23?
3: I don't know. I feel like you'd go like skydiving, but in like some quirky manner.
0: Austin just said that.
3: I was having a sidebar with
0: Josiah
1: is being romantic again.
3: Alrighty.
0: Number one. Josiah. Graduate college.
1: Yay!
0: And as we go on, you could assume if they are checked off or not. Okay, that's not checked off yet. We all know that. Get a job.
3: Yay!
0: And that's
2: checked off.
0: Okay. Go on a date this year.
1: Oh, boy.
2: Is this checked off?
0: Not this year.
2: No.
0: I haven't been on a date in about a year.
3: Yay.
0: Do a stand-up set.
3: I mean, you did that, right?
0: No, not yet.
1: You just gotta do that wherever, though.
3: He's about to do it.
2: Yay.
0: Get a tattoo.
1: Ooh.
3: Yay.
0: I have reason. Okay. Interview a celebrity.
3: Yay.
0: I've done it several times this year. Ride a horse.
3: Yes, soon.
2: Maybe.
3: Soon.
2: Come to my house and you will ride one.
0: And go line dancing.
1: Line dancing.
2: That sounds really weird.
1: Not like club line dancing.
2: Come to my house and you will ride a horse.
0: There was line dancing going on tonight.
3: I was about to say,
0: I walked by and I didn't go in.
3: You could have gone in. You could have completed your dreams.
0: That's what we got invited to. I was afraid.
1: I'm glad I didn't go.
0: There was only one other man there.
3: I'm not a line dancing guy.
1: I'm not a dancing guy in general.
3: Same here.
0: I can line dance.
1: Oh, he's getting jiggy with it?
3: For our audio listeners, which is everyone because we're a radio station.
1: for our audio listeners.
3: He just did a little jig.
1: Yeah. It's like an Irish tap dance.
3: Yeah, something like that.
0: My ear just popped.
3: He was getting too jiggy with it.
0: So do y'all think I could do those by February?
1: Probably.
3: Easy.
2: I believe in you, JW.
1: JW, do you have any women in mind to go on a date with?
0: Not currently.
1: Okay.
0: Sort of, but not really.
3: Oh.
0: I am also about to graduate.
1: That is true.
0: And my mind is on other things currently.
1: Like Disney World.
0: Yes, and graduating.
1: Going to work at Disney World.
0: Yes, I will be working at Disney
3: working
0: World.
3: Working for the mouse.
0: Yep, my new boss is a mouse.
2: Oh, boy.
3: Why are you good at that?
2: Oh, boy.
1: Brother, I'm from California. I've been to Disneyland more times than most people.
0: Let me tell you, brother.
1: Oh,
0: boy. Hulk Hogan's right
3: I've
0: there.
3: Been to Disneyland more times than you can imagine.
2: Listen, brother.
1: Ironically,
0: that's
1: though,
0: pretty
1: my
0: good.
1: Family used
2: Listen,
1: to
2: brother.
1: The Southern California annual passes, and we go once a month.
3: Wow.
1: And so I've been to Disney.
2: Has anyone here been to both?
0: Yes.
1: Yeah.
3: No.
2: Which one's better? Because I've only been to Disney.
3: Disney World.
1: It depends on what you're looking for.
3: Disney World.
0: Disneyland is smaller and easier to get around. Yeah. Disney World, you literally had to take a bus to go anywhere.
2: So I've been to Disney World. I feel like I would like Disneyland because it is smaller and more, I don't want to say intimate, but more.
1: I understand what you mean. What? Like more small scale, relaxed almost.
0: It's more intimate.
1: But.
3: Yeah.
2: Are we going to use that?
3: Yeah,
2: I guess we could use that word.
3: Disneyland is more
2: intimate. Yeah, we could say that.
0: Yeah.
1: I went to the Star Wars land the first time and I got the lightsaber thing.
0: Yeah. I want to work there.
1: Yeah.
0: I really want to work at Galaxy's Edge.
1: Oh, man. Galaxy's Edge is the coolest.
2: Genevieve, I want to come to Disney World, and I want to just be looking for you, and then you're actually dressed up as, like, Pluto.
0: I would be a friend of Pluto's.
1: Which, oh, yeah, they wouldn't...
0: Yeah, I would be a friend of Pluto.
2: What does that mean?
0: I would be a friend of Pluto.
3: Be a friend of Pluto.
2: You are a friend of Pluto.
1: Exactly. Well, not yet.
2: Oh.
0: That's what that means.
2: Oh.
1: Have you seen the new Baby Yoda thing they got going on
0: yeah.
1: now?
0: Yeah. Have you seen the Olaf thing they have in Paris?
1: Yeah, the Olaf one is crazy. Is it Paris or Japan?
0: It's Paris for Olaf.
1: Yeah.
0: So they have a Frozen Land. They have Arendelle there.
1: Oh, man. It's super cool. I can't imagine a Frozen Land, though.
2: Are they doing a Frozen Land?
1: Monstropolis.
0: In Paris. Monstropolis opens in Hollywood Studios next year.
1: Yeah.
2: They got rid of something that made
0: Muppets.
2: Yeah. Oh, yes.
0: There's a new Muppet roller coaster.
2: Oh, I don't know. I like
1: the Muppet roller coaster now. It's
2: they
1: cool.
2: also got rid of the Great Movie Ride, and I really like that.
0: They got rid of that like 10 years ago.
2: I know.
3: I remember that.
2: Yeah, I remember that,
0: I
2: too.
0: I never rode that. But
1: really?
0: I like
1: the Great Movie Ride?
0: I like the Mickey Runaway Coaster.
1: Mickey yeah, that one's fun. Railroad. Those the Maglift rides. Have you been on the Star Wars one? The Rise
0: yes.
1: of the Resistance?
0: Yes. We've only been to Disney World once, and that was in 2020. When we went to Disneyland, Cars Land wasn't even opened yet.
1: Yeah. So they do in California is for seniors in high school, they do a Disneyland trip.
0: Disneyland.
1: So me and all of my high school buddies, we got in a car or in a bus at like 3 or 4 in the
0: and
1: morning.
0: And you went to Anaheim?
1: And we went to Anaheim, and it was all of the seniors in my high school. And so while we're in the car, right, we're like, well, how are we going to hit everything? We make out the map plan, go and do it, and man, we were at Disneyland until 4 in the morning. Or California Adventure, 4 in the morning.
0: Yeah. When I was 8, it was leap year.
1: Yeah.
0: And they did a special leap year thing where the park was open until like 3 a.m. It was the coolest birthday ever.
1: Yeah.
0: My birthday's not on leap year, but it's very close. I was born like 3 days before leap year. So, I don't know.
1: We might have a subject to like sit
0: on. I was going to say,
1: I feel like we're talking like an ADHD person.
0: Let's talk for about 10 more minutes we'll probably go away because I have quite a bit of homework to do tonight. So we can talk for a few more minutes.
2: How much longer will we go?
0: 5-10 minutes. Let's just do that. Let's cut it a little short tonight.
2: Okay.
0: It is midterms.
1: It is.
2: Yes.
0: So,
3: yep.
0: All three of you, give me your greatest dating advice.
1: Oh, boy.
0: Don't do it. Don't do it. Don't go.
1: Do you want, like...
0: No. Like, let's see.
1: What are we doing here? I'm scared.
0: Let's just see what comes to your mind appropriately.
1: I will go last. I will go last.
3: I will go first.
2: I will be the first sacrifice. My dating advice as a single guy who has been on a couple of dates. This might be a hot take to people. I'm not sure.
0: Okay.
2: First thing is not a hot take. Find a woman that puts God first before everything else.
3: Yeah, good take.
0: That should not be a hot take. If it is, there's an issue.
1: That is a cold take.
2: My second take.
0: But not lukewarm.
2: This is a hot take. Mm. Unless you both prayed about it and have decided it is not the path God wants you to follow. If you do pursue... Well, I guess this is dating. This isn't really...
0: This is dating, not marriage.
3: Dating advice.
2: Okay.
3: I'm just saying pray about it.
2: Pray about it. Look for good qualities. And that varies from person to person. But there are some overarching things. One thing I would say is... early on, make sure you have the same values. That doesn't mean you have to agree on every single thing, but it's harder to make a relationship work if you don't share the same common values, I feel like. Is that a fair assessment?
1: Sure.
0: Yeah.
1: I mean, you do you, Austin. It's your advice.
2: So, yeah, that's...
1: Hello. This is working. Oh, thank you.
2: Yeah, that's my advice. find somebody that puts God before everything else, including, you know, the person, including you. And yeah, so share the same values if you can.
0: Yeah. Yeah.
3: Yeah.
0: Yeah.
1: Yep.
3: I say hit them with your best pickup lines.
1: Oh boy.
3: Riz them up.
0: What's your best pickup line, Josiah?
3: I cannot. What? JW, which pickup line of my what would you do can I even say?
0: Let's not do that.
3: Yeah, I can't do
0: CJ's
3: any of my pickup
0: in the
3: lines.
0: Corner currently.
3: Yeah, I cannot do that. Austin, no, don't tell me my. Don't.
0: Let's not.
3: No, guys. Austin, no.
0: No,
3: no,
0: honestly,
3: none of the
0: like,
3: pickup lines.
0: My advice is to, like, if you feel like you have feelings for someone, tell them. Just talk to them about it. Be like, hey, want to go to Besso's? And if she says no, she says no. If she says yes, well, you're set, dude.
3: What would you do if I said, let's go to Besso's?
0: And then you I'd said, be like, yeah, you're my friend. Come on, let's go.
3: Oh, no, you interrupted my pickup line.
1: Here, I'll go with you, Josiah.
3: Yeah.
1: I'll do it.
0: You're all a right. woman in this
3: situation. Off the dome pickup line.
1: We're not.
3: Off the dome pickup line.
1: This is just a theoretical, right?
3: What would you do if I said, hey, girl, want to go to Besso's? And then you said, why, sure. And then I said, 9 o'clock on a Wednesday? And then you said, yes. And then I said, cool. And then we went to Besso's. What would you do?
1: I would go to Besso's.
3: I thought that was a pretty good one. That was that's one of my FHA. What would you do? Pick up lines.
0: Yeah, I would say yeah. I would yeah. Say yeah.
1: Yeah, that yeah. was pretty.
0: So
3: yeah, pretty tame. Clean. That was a very clean yeah. one, tame one.
0: See,
3: safe one.
0: And that's my thing is it's like people who are listening and be like JW, you never take your own advice. That's the thing. I needed to take my advice the entire 4 years I was here. 4.5.
3: Sorry, I'm just thinking about more about the what would you
0: there
3: do
0: was,
3: pick up
0: there
3: lines.
0: Was multiple times there lines. Was multiple times where I should have said something and I never did. And that was missed opportunity.
3: And that's when you should have gone through and you should have said, what would you do?
2: I feel like sometimes.
0: There was also other opportunities where I shouldn't have said anything and I decided to anyways, and that was not a good idea.
3: I
2: feel that. Sometimes I was too bold.
0: I've never been too bold. I just
3: I can't think of a single time in my life where I've been too bold with a woman.
2: Not bold.
3: I've literally every relationship I've had has started by them being like, hey.
1: The nonchalant guy. Over
3: yeah,
1: here.
3: I'm too nonchalant to initiate a relationship.
0: See, okay, so Austin's heard the story probably when it happened. Second semester, freshman year, right? I was in photography class, right? Gorgeous girl sat next to me, right?
3: Mm-hmm.
0: And we talked, like, we would, like, talk and stuff and joke around. And, like, she was always really sweet. She gave me the notes from the class when I had to go to Texas for my uncle's funeral. Like, she checked in on me, all this stuff. Super nice, super sweet, right? A few weeks after that, I go to the rummage sale, right? I buy a suit, right? Because why not? The suit was entirely too big. I decide to wear it to class because I could. And I wear it. Are you paying attention?
3: Yes.
0: I wore this giant suit to class, right? And she's like, why are you wearing a suit? I said, because I wanted to. Then I realized that was the same day I was planning on asking her out.
3: Oh.
0: So outside of the building, I decide to ask her out. She's like, oh, JW, that's so sweet. And then she explained that she had a boyfriend back home. I'm like, I'm so sorry. I didn't know. And she's like, oh, no, you're good. We'll need to hang out sometime as friends. Like, you're really sweet. Let's do it. I'm like, awesome. Sounds great. See you later. And you know the next two, what's now the new photography area, I ran into the bushes.
3: Wow.
0: I ran past the bushes and hid.
3: Wow. This feels like if that one song, Teenage Dirtbag by Wheatus, like went poorly at the end.
2: Mm.
3: You know, like that's the vibe that this has. Like this is like an early 2000s, like coming of age.
0: So moment. I just got a message from a good friend of ours with possible or excellent date night opportunities for Freed Hardman students.
2: Oh,
0: there's multiple guest recitals and just different music recitals coming up. So any of those are great opportunities.
3: Yeah.
2: By the way, shameless self-promotion.
0: Yeah, go ahead.
2: My senior recital is November the 8th at 2 p.m. in Drawn. That is a Sunday afternoon. Again, that is November the 8th, Sunday at 2 p.m. in the Music Building or Drawn.
0: And then Tice's recital is Tuesday, November 10th at 7 p.m. in Drawn.
2: Yep.
3: Wow. That's very cool.
1: So, yeah, the music stuff's all cool. My girlfriend is a performer, so I go to most of, not all of it. So, yeah.
0: Well, do y'all have very anything cool. else you would like to say before we wrap it up in a nice little bow?
1: I don't think I was able to give any advice.
3: Yeah, what's his
0: advice?
3: Oh,
0: I'm sorry, CJ.
1: No, it's okay. My
3: advice just overshadowed yours.
1: No,
3: so
1: I know.
3: Much.
1: It's like, yeah, CJ will go last, and then JW went on this story. I was like, okay, cool. Just be JW.
3: Wow. Yes.
2: Profound.
3: Absolutely.
1: I can't say anything.
0: What do you mean,
1: be
0: JW?
1: Be JW Riggs. Don't be
3: Josiah Fuller.
1: Don't be a fake version of yourself.
2: Don't be Austin Eddy.
3: Just be JW. All of us need to be JW Riggs.
1: I would love to be JW Riggs.
2: I'm stealing your
0: most women think JW Riggs is too much.
1: Really?
0: Yes. For some women. I've been told that.
3: Well, but not for others.
1: Not for every woman.
2: JW, you're gonna find a woman who will be the perfect match.
0: Maybe. Maybe not. And if I don't, that's okay.
3: You're gonna find a woman that loves Tom and Jerry.
0: She's
3: just as
0: not
3: much
0: here.
3: As you do.
1: Gotta find a woman who loves the Smurfs.
2: And yes. Mickey Mouse.
1: Mickey Mouse.
0: That's gonna be easy. Mickey Mouse part's gonna be easy.
1: Mickey Mouse is the easy one.
2: Yeah, Disney will be easy. The others, you know.
0: Not that I will date at Disney. That would be a horrible idea. Just
3: why?
0: Because I'm
3: why?
0: Not going to date people I work with.
3: Oh,
0: been
3: yeah.
0: Been there, done that,
3: yeah,
0: not doing
3: yeah.
0: that.
3: Yeah.
2: Actually, I have a friend down there, I think, who works for Disney. Her name's Bronwyn.
0: Really? You told me that.
2: Yeah.
3: Yeah. It's going to be hard for him to find another woman who is, like, as, like, well, is as interested in Al Roker.
1: Oh,
3: as
1: man.
3: He is, you know.
1: Whoa. That's so true.
3: Al Roker, the weatherman
0: that's
3: of USA
0: love.
3: Today.
0: No, that's
3: today
0: a special show. Friendship that has that doesn't exist yet.
1: In your dreams, right?
2: JW, if you find any secrets about Disney, will you reveal them to us?
0: Nope.
3: Yeah, can you talk with us about like the secret tunnels and
2: like
3: all
2: Club
3: that?
2: 33 nope. or?
0: Imagine if I worked at Club 33.
1: That would be an intern.
2: Actually,
0: I mean you could.
2: What
1: do
2: is
1: they actually? Is that actually something that happens?
2: Yeah. What is Club 33? Because I've heard about it.
0: It's just a restaurant.
1: It's their private.
2: Isn't it for like the not? What am I?
0: It's just for rich people.
1: Yeah.
2: That's what I was about to say. The elite.
0: I know.
3: It's where the evil elite mouse is.
0: No.
2: They're not listening.
1: You
0: don't know that.
2: I say it.
1: We love Mickey Mouse. I think Mickey Mouse is super cool. I actually like Donald more than Mickey Mouse.
0: Wow. I know one of Donald's current voices.
1: Really?
0: Good guy.
2: Oh, that's cool.
0: Yeah.
1: I knew someone who worked on the hyena scene that they did for one of the Mickey Mouse shows.
2: Oh, yeah?
0: That's cool.
1: Yeah, she was a Disney animator. She worked outside of California outside of Anaheim for a little while. So, yeah.
0: That's great. Well, thank you everybody for listening. I think I'm going to go to Bestos. Y'all have a good night.
3: See ya.
2: See ya.
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0: Day began when President Benjamin Harrison pledged in his 1891 State of the Union address that he would protect foreign nationals against mob violence. This was a response to the mass murder and lynching of 11 Italian Americans in New Orleans earlier that year, among the worst incidents of racial violence in our history. The next year, 1892, was the 400th anniversary of Columbus landing in America, and Harrison signed a proclamation for national observance. It was not about Old Chris, but rather an opportunity to promote acceptance of Italian-American immigrants. This gave the Italian-American community reason to celebrate their stake in American history. Meanwhile, back in New Orleans, they were becoming important pieces of the uniquely American tapestry we've come to call jazz. La Rocca, Sparbaro, Lacano, Parenti, Prima, Rapolo, all the way to Sinatra. Now maybe there's a name you recognize. 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

Some trust in chariots and some in horses, but we will remember the name of the Lord our God, Psalm 20, verse 7. Such a wonderful thought in Psalm of David as he acknowledged rejoicing in God's salvation and of those saved by God. He grants those saving strength, as mentioned in verse 6. One may trust in the might of this world, but one would do better remembering the Lord and his might. For Proverbs 3, verses 5 and 6 says, "Trust in the Lord with all thine heart, and lean not unto thine own understanding. In all thy ways acknowledge him, and he shall direct thy paths." As we remember the Lord, we will continually trust in him. So, dear friend, are you troubled, and are you finding yourself trusting more in the world than remembering God? There is hope and peace available for the one that will obey the gospel of Christ. Let us help you toward that end by visiting us at internationalgospelhour.com. 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

0: Columbus Day began when President Benjamin Harrison pledged in his 1891 State of the Union address that he would protect foreign nationals against mob violence. This was a response to the mass murder and lynching of 11 Italian Americans in New Orleans earlier that year, among the worst incidents of racial violence in our history. The next year, 1892, was the 400th anniversary of Columbus landing in America, and Harrison signed a proclamation for national observance. It was not about Old Chris, but rather an opportunity to promote acceptance of Italian-American immigrants. This gave the Italian-American community reason to celebrate their stake in American history. Meanwhile, back in New Orleans, they were becoming important pieces of the uniquely American tapestry we've come to call jazz. La Rocca, Sparbaro, Lacano, Parenti, Prima, Rapolo, all the way to Sinatra. Now maybe there's a name you recognize. We'll talk more about their contributions on Big Band Sounds this coming weekend, Saturday morning at 10 and Sunday afternoon at 1.
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Equipment that can quickly warn you during emergencies is being tested. 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This concludes this test of the emergency alert system.

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0: We're like the campus Wi-Fi, always spotty, but always trying our best. 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

0: Columbus Day began when President Benjamin Harrison pledged in his 1891 State of the Union address that he would protect foreign nationals against mob violence. This was a response to the mass murder and lynching of 11 Italian Americans in New Orleans earlier that year, among the worst incidents of racial violence in our history. The next year, 1892, was the 400th anniversary of Columbus landing in America, and Harrison signed a proclamation for national observance. It was not about Old Chris, but rather an opportunity to promote acceptance of Italian-American immigrants. This gave the Italian-American community reason to celebrate their stake in American history. Meanwhile, back in New Orleans, they were becoming important pieces of the uniquely American tapestry we've come to call jazz. La Rocca, Sparbaro, Lacano, Parenti, Prima, Rapolo, all the way to Sinatra. Now maybe there's a name you recognize. We'll talk more about their contributions on Big Band Sounds this coming weekend, Saturday morning at 10 and Sunday afternoon at 1.
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Hi, this is Scott Myatt. As a singer-songwriter myself, I love to hear the Great American Songbook played and sung by the people who wrote it and made it famous. 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

0: Columbus Day began when President Benjamin Harrison pledged in his 1891 State of the Union address that he would protect foreign nationals against mob violence. This was a response to the mass murder and lynching of 11 Italian Americans in New Orleans earlier that year, among the worst incidents of racial violence in our history. The next year, 1892, was the 400th anniversary of Columbus landing in America, and Harrison signed a proclamation for national observance. It was not about old Chris, but rather an opportunity to promote acceptance of Italian-American immigrants. This gave the Italian-American community reason to celebrate their stake in American history. Meanwhile, back in New Orleans, they were becoming important pieces of the uniquely American tapestry we've come to call jazz. La Rocca, Sparbaro, Lacano, Parenti, Prima, Rapolo, all the way to Sinatra. Now maybe there's a name you recognize. We'll talk more about their contributions on Big Band Sounds this coming weekend, Saturday morning at 10 and Sunday afternoon at 1.
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This is Amanda Bretherick, head volleyball coach at Freed Hardeman. If you like good music, you better stay right here because 91.5 The Lion has some great stuff coming up.

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0: Columbus Day began when President Benjamin Harrison pledged in his 1891 State of the Union address that he would protect foreign nationals against mob violence. This was a response to the mass murder and lynching of 11 Italian Americans in New Orleans earlier that year, among the worst incidents of racial violence in our history. The next year, 1892, was the 400th anniversary of Columbus landing in America, and Harrison signed a proclamation for national observance. It was not about Old Chris, but rather an opportunity to promote acceptance of Italian-American immigrants. This gave the Italian-American community reason to celebrate their stake in American history. Meanwhile, back in New Orleans, they were becoming important pieces of the uniquely American tapestry we've come to call jazz. La Rocca, Sparbaro, Lacano, Parenti, Prima, Rapolo, all the way to Sinatra. Maybe there's a name you recognize. We'll talk more about their contributions on Big Band Sounds this coming weekend, Saturday morning at 10 and Sunday afternoon at 1.
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As a singer-songwriter myself, I love to hear the Great American Songbook played and sung by the people who wrote it and made it famous. 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

0: My son had a drinking problem at college. 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
3: 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Starting off with some local news. Freed Hardeman University is adding a little bit of late-night flair this year, as award-winning comedian and former host of The Tonight Show, Jay Leno, will be speaking at this year's annual benefit dinner on December 4th. All the proceeds go towards scholarships for Freed Hardeman University students. And now, here's what's been going on in the national news. For more than 55 years, Disney World has been serving guests, and it is known as the happiest place on Earth. Well, that's not going to change anytime soon, as the park is going through so many changes over the next few years, including adding a Monsters, Inc. themed land based on the 2001 hit film, which I am rather excited for. That's one of my favorite movies. Right now, it looks like this new addition could open in either 2027 or 2028. This has been your 91.5 The Lion News Update, brought to you by DeLong & Company, part of your Freed Hardeman hometown news team.
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0: Columbus Day began when President Benjamin Harrison pledged in his 1891 State of the Union address that he would protect foreign nationals against mob violence. This was a response to the mass murder and lynching of 11 Italian Americans in New Orleans earlier that year, among the worst incidents of racial violence in our history. The next year, 1892, was the 400th anniversary of Columbus landing in America, and Harrison signed a proclamation for national observance. It was not about Old Chris, but rather an opportunity to promote acceptance of Italian-American immigrants. This gave the Italian-American community reason to celebrate their stake in American history. Meanwhile, back in New Orleans, they were becoming important pieces of the uniquely American tapestry we've come to call jazz. La Rocca, Sparbaro, Lacano, Parenti, Prima, Rapolo, all the way to Sinatra. Now maybe there's a name you recognize. 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
2: 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I'm Jay Webb, and welcome to our study today as we embrace God's Word to help us meet the challenges of today. 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Here's Jeff.
1: Well, greetings to everybody. Great having you with us today for our studies here from the International Gospel Hour. We appreciate each and every member of our audience, and we're so glad that you've joined us in our studies. You heard from our Jay Webb moments ago. You'll hear again from Jay throughout our broadcast as he will share with you some tools that are free that you can use in your study of the Word of God. But for now, let's consider our study from Jonah, the third chapter, of which we will read in a moment. That is a tongue twister. Sorry about that. You know, my friend and brother Wade Webster speaks of the prophet of Jonah. I alluded to this as we began our broadcast. And Wade put it this way: the subjects addressed by Jonah are grand: God, repentance, faith, grace, etc. And the message that it contains is modern. In life, whether one flees as Joseph did in chapter 1 or pleads as he did in chapter 2, how thankful one is for the presence of God. And so was Jonah. And oh, how one should be thankful for God's presence when we have our needs and to help us address the needs of others. And now, Jonah chapter 3. Now the word of the Lord came to Jonah the second time, saying, "Arise, go to Nineveh, that great city, and preach to it the message that I tell you." So Jonah arose and went to Nineveh according to the word of the Lord. Now Nineveh was an exceedingly great city, a three-day journey in extent. And Jonah began to enter the city on the first day's walk. Then he cried out and said, "Yet 40 days and Nineveh shall be overthrown." So the people of Nineveh believed God, proclaimed a fast, and put on sackcloth from the greatest to the least of them. Then word came to the king of Nineveh, and he arose from his throne and laid aside his robe, covered himself with sackcloth, and sat in ashes. And he caused it to be proclaimed and published throughout Nineveh by the decree of the king and his nobles, saying, "Let neither man nor beast, herd nor flock taste anything. Do not let them eat or drink water. But let man and beast be covered with sackcloth and cry mightily to God. Yes, let everyone turn from his evil way and from the violence that is in his hands. Who can tell if God will turn and relent and turn away from his fierce anger so that we may not perish?" Then God saw their works, that they turned from their evil way, and God relented from the disaster that he had said he would bring upon them, and he did not do it. Friends, we're going to take a closer look at Jonah 3 in a moment. But first, I mentioned our Jay Webb a little earlier. Hear the good words Jay has to say, and I'll be back in about 30 seconds.
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1: Oh, for the presence of God and the need of forgiveness. From our study of Jonah, are we not grateful for the God of second chances? And I would even add many chances. The psalmist in Psalm 86:15, "But you, O Lord, are a God full of compassion and gracious, long-suffering and abundant in mercy and truth." It was Micah in Micah 7, verses 18 and 19, "Who is a God like you, pardoning iniquity and passing over the transgression of the remnant of his heritage? He does not retain his anger forever because he delights in mercy. He will again have compassion on us and will subdue our iniquities. You will cast all our sins into the depths of the sea." Now, not only Jonah here who had the second chance, but think of a number of others. And if time would allow us to consider the second chance and more of others, let's do as we can. What about through Jeremiah to a sinful Israel when in Lamentations 3, 22 through 24, "Through the Lord's mercies we are not consumed because his compassions fail not. They are new every morning. Great is your faithfulness. The Lord is my portion, says my soul. Therefore I hope in him." What about David in Psalm 51 of his prayer and plea of forgiveness? Samson in his last plea unto God in Judges 16. We go to the New Testament and we think about Peter in Luke 22, where after he denied the Lord, or after the denial rather, the Lord looked at Peter. In John 20, he looked upon Peter. And in Acts, in his writings of 1 and 2 Peter, how Peter looked upon the Lord and pointed the multitudes toward the Lord in obedience and faithfulness. How thankful for our forgiving Father, the God of second chances. You know, when an individual is a Christian, think about how God continually forgives, 1 John 1, 7 through 10. Oh, for the presence of God and the need of obedient faith. In Jonah 3, verses 1 through 5, as we read moments ago, how the word of the Lord came to Jonah. He commanded Jonah to preach the message to Nineveh that he told him to preach, that it would be according to the word of the Lord. And Jonah preached that message, "Yet 40 days and Nineveh shall be overthrown." And the people of Nineveh believed God, and they moved on that faith, as we'll see in a moment. You know, we're reminded of Romans 10 and verse 17, where faith comes by hearing and hearing by the word of God. And indeed, when we think of how our faith comes through God's word, with the assurance that God desires all men to be saved and to come to a knowledge of the truth, what a beautiful thought that we can move upon our faith. And as we'll see in a moment, when the people of Nineveh believed God, they moved on their faith and showed their faith. When an individual who is not a Christian believes in God, they're going to embrace the command of repentance because they need to change their hearts, change their decision, change their direction. Jesus commanded it in Luke 13, 3 and 5, commanded that it be preached, Luke 24, 44 through 47, and indeed repentance was preached throughout the New Testament, Acts 2, 38, Acts 3, 19, where Paul on Mars Hill in Acts 17 said that God at one time winked at ignorance, but now commands men everywhere to repent, verses 30 and 31. Faith will move one to repentance. Faith moves one to confess one's faith, as the eunuch did in Acts 8, 37, as Peter did in Matthew 16, 16. "I believe that Jesus Christ is the Son of God." And then, friends, one is baptized based upon their faith and commanded by our Lord in Mark 16, 16, "He that believes and is baptized shall be saved." That's what they did on the day of Pentecost in Acts 2 and verse 38. They repented, they were baptized, and they received the remission of sins and the gift of the Holy Spirit. And then we even find where the eunuch went down into the water when Philip baptized him in Acts chapter 8. The household of Cornelius, they were baptized based upon their faith. Remember, they sent for Peter to learn what to do. What beautiful, beautiful thoughts concerning obedient faith. Now let's build on that when we look and consider verses 5 through 10 of Jonah 3. Oh, for the presence of God and the need of repentance. You see, the people of Nineveh believed God, but the account does not stop there. Because they believed in God, they moved on their faith. They proclaimed a fast. They put on sackcloth. They were coming to a point that they needed to make changes. Even the king did so. And then the king and his nobles commanded, let man and beast be covered with sackcloth and cry mightily to God. Now watch verse 8, let everyone turn from his evil way. Friends, is that not repentance, a change of decision resulting in a change of direction? God saw their works in verse 10 that they turned from their evil way, and God relented from the disaster that he had said he would bring upon them, and he did not do it. You see, in 2 Peter 3:9, the Bible reminds us how the Lord is not slack concerning his promise, as some count slackness, but is long-suffering toward us, not willing that any should perish, but that all should come to repentance. Those passages we mentioned earlier concerning repentance leads one to the obedience of the gospel. Again, through one's faith, repentance, and confession, and baptism into Christ, they are added to the church. Friends, have we given you some things to think about concerning forgiveness, obedient faith, and repentance? We have a wonderful study that we would love to send to you absolutely free. A study, a small booklet that is so powerful in its study, great material. Here is our J-Webb to say a few words about God and man, how to be saved from sin.
2: 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And, you know, since you can't see it, let me just spell that out for you. godandman.com. 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
1: And friends, again, we hope that you'll reach out for this free material, God and Man, How to Be Saved from Sin. 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
1: 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For your Wednesday, expect mostly sunny skies throughout the day with winds light and variable and a high of 86 degrees. For tonight, expect mostly clear skies with winds light and variable and a low of 51 degrees overnight. For tomorrow, expect mostly sunny skies with a high of 88 degrees and a low of 51 degrees. This has been your 91.5 The Lion Weather Report, brought to you by Bessos Coffee of Henderson, part of your Freed Hardeman hometown news team.

0: Hey, Matt Barker here. 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
2: 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Riggs, and this is your 91.5 The Lion News Update, brought to you by DeLong & Company. Starting off with some local news. Freed Hardeman University is adding a little bit of late-night flair this year, as award-winning comedian and former host of The Tonight Show, Jay Leno, will be speaking at this year's annual benefit dinner on December 4th. All the proceeds go towards scholarships for Freed Hardeman University students. And now, here's what's been going on in the national news. For more than 55 years, Disney World has been serving guests, and it is known as the happiest place on Earth. Well, that's not going to change anytime soon, as the park is going through so many changes over the next few years, including adding a Monsters, Inc.-themed land based on the 2001 hit film, which I am rather excited for. That's one of my favorite movies. Right now, it looks like this new addition could open in either 2027 or 2028. 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
1: 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In FHU volleyball news, the Lady Lions fell 3-1 to Cumberland University Tuesday evening, despite keeping things close the entire way and forcing a fourth set. Despite the loss, Teodora Dacic found success on the attack and recorded a double-double with 20 kills and 16 digs in the matchup. With the loss, the Lady Lions fall to 9-13 on the season. The next matchup for the Lady Lions will be Friday as they take on Bethel University for a 6 p.m. matchup on the road in McKenzie, Tennessee. In FHU women's soccer news, the Lady Lions suffered a 3-1 loss Tuesday evening on the road at Harris Stowe State University in St. Louis, Missouri. Despite the loss, Alexia Lorenzo Pereira fired in the lone goal for the Lady Lions in the 60th minute. With the loss, the Lady Lions fall to 2-10 on the season. Lady Lions are back in action Saturday as they host Georgetown College for a 2 p.m. matchup, followed by the men's matchup scheduled for 4 p.m. at the Josh Riley Soccer Complex here in Henderson. For more information or updates regarding all things Freed Hardeman University athletics, visit the FHU Athletics website at GoFHULions.com. 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
3: 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For your Wednesday, expect mostly sunny skies throughout the day with winds light and variable and a high of 86 degrees. For tonight, expect mostly clear skies with winds light and variable and a low of 51 degrees overnight. For tomorrow, expect mostly sunny skies with a high of 88 degrees and a low of 51 degrees. This has been your 91.5 The Lion Weather Report, brought to you by Besso's Coffee of Henderson, part of your Freed Hardeman hometown news team. 91.5 The
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counting down the top 9 songs with a different theme each week. You're listening to the Top 9 at 9 show with Matt and Trent. And now here's your hosts, Matt Barker and Trent McManus, right here on 91.5 The Lion.

0: All right, welcome to the Top 9 at 9 show, everyone. I'm your host, Matt Barker, and as always, I'm here with the one and only Trent McManus.
1: What's up, Matsky? Good to be here. Excited about this week's show.
0: Yeah, it's been a couple weeks. We've had a lot going on, or maybe I should say I've had a lot going on, although, Trent, you've had a lot going on, too,
1: across the country. You're just the busiest man in America. That's all it is to it.
0: Shout out to my parents. They recently moved here to Henderson, so I've been helping them move. So, you know, it takes a little bit of time.
1: I know. It's exciting. It's exciting to have them here. Yeah. I haven't seen them yet, but.
0: No, they'll be around. So
1: I'll probably see your mom out running.
0: Probably. She's training for that 5K coming up, baby. Hey, yep. By the way, 5K for the children coming up in November. So get signed up for that if you're listening. So, but yeah, my mom usually does that as well. But Trent, it's been a while. So we'll remind our listeners, the next one that we're doing, Top 9 and 9 show, is Top 9 Letter Group Songs. So you can think about some. I'm not going to give you any examples because there might be some that we end up using. I don't want to give away what we're going to do. But there, you can think of some that maybe come to your mind that are like, groups that are known by their letters, not the full name, if they're just abbreviated with letters. So it should be a good week.
1: Yeah, I think we've got 9 really good ones that people are going to really like. Some of them they may have never even heard of before, but when they hear them, they're going to be like, wow,
0: why did not
1: that
0: think
1: is
0: of that?
1: Awesome. I'm going to start listening to them.
0: Yeah, and some of these, you know, these are like, some of them I guess you would consider oldies, but hey, that's who we are. I like that, those songs.
1: Yeah, people like the old stuff.
0: But I will tell you, Trent, number 9 song is maybe more of a newbie. So this is one that I picked out. So it's a good song, though. You know, that's all I'm going to say about it. But so starting off the countdown this week is a song released in March 2000 as the second single from this group's album, No Strings Attached. Songs went all the way to number 1 on the Billboard Hot 100, becoming the group's only single to reach the top spot on that chart. And number 9, it's NSYNC with It's Gonna Be Me right here on the Top 9 at 9 show.

0: be me.
1: Okay, you picked this song. So what is going to be you?
2: Trent, I'm going to be the newest member of NSYNC.
1: Ooh, you know, I always knew you wanted to be in a boy band.
2: Yeah, Trent, I'm going straight from the Mall's recording studio, you know, singing God Must Have Spent a Little More Time on You to join the one and only NSYNC, Trent.
1: You know, did they sing that song?
2: Yeah, that's
1: them. Oh, my God. Yep. See, I'm not really a big NSYNC fan, but I think you're going to be in a new band, all right, out of sync.
2: Yeah, Trent, my rhymes, they're totally NSYNC.
1: Tell me the story. Tell the story again, in case the people haven't heard, about the time you sang NSYNC in the Mall. Tell me. I just want everybody to hear this whole story.
2: Yeah, I those little recording studio things. I was in the little booth, and I sang God Must Have Spent a Little More Time on You. It's pretty much the best thing I ever, like, and ever.
1: Was it on a cassette?
2: It was on a CD.
1: It was on a CD, yeah. Like. And your mom still has the CD?
2: We apparently so.
1: Did she bring it to Henderson?
2: I have no idea.
1: We want to know, like, your mom has moved here now, and she probably has that CD.
2: She might.
1: In Henderson,
2: might be
1: Tennessee.
2: In her car. But Trent, I was going to tell you, people walking down the Mall, you know, yeah, in Nashville where I recorded that, thought NSYNC was actually in the Mall because I sounded so much like them.
1: Did they start chasing you? Did they, like, chase you through the Mall?
2: Yeah, they did, Trent. And, you know, it's a good thing I ran cross country in high school like your kids did, because, you know, yeah, I could get away from them pretty easily.
1: Is that how you won Lauren's heart? Did you sing God Must Have Spent a Little More Time on You to Lauren?
2: No, Trent. I did something really special for Lauren. I broke out my Napoleon Dynamite impression to get her.
1: You know, I've heard this story before, and I think the radio fans of this radio show have heard this story before.
2: Yeah.
1: But Christy and I, we talk about this often.
2: Did it actually work? Yeah.
1: We think, how in the world did this work and you and Lauren ever end up together? Christy, yeah, really has a hard time believing that worked.
2: It's true, you know, and, you know, Trent, but I think, you know, that's just what happens when the heart rules the mind. You know, it's just how it is.
1: That's a good transition.
2: It's a good transition because it leads us perfectly into the number 8 song on the countdown this week.

0: That was When the Heart Rules the Mind by GTR, coming in at number 8 on the countdown this week for top 9 letter group songs. GTR was a British rock supergroup featuring guitarist Steve Hackett, formerly of Genesis, and guitarist Steve Howe of the group Yes. The song was released as a lead single from their self-titled debut album and became the band's biggest hit in the United States. Let's get to some news with Trent McManus.
1: 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And now here's your news expert, Trent McManus.
2: Police are investigating after a 67-year-old woman who had been reported missing was found dead inside a suitcase that was brought to a fire station in Kansas.
0: How old was the woman?
2: 67. Six, seven. Just like, what year did the radio station start?
0: Oh, it's 1967. I can't believe I just went there. My son's going to kill me.
2: I know. You're in trouble now. Loretta M. Moody was identified as the woman. Her death is being investigated as a homicide, the Wichita Police Department said. Police responded on September 16th at about 6:25 p.m. after two people arrived at Wichita Fire Station 22 with the suitcase and reported that a body was inside. Moody was pronounced dead on the scene. Again, I could have told him that. I could have unzipped that bad boy and went, "Woo, this person dead."
0: Right.
2: But what I want to know is, what are these two people doing carrying around a suitcase with a dead body in it?
0: Yeah, I don't know. That's weird.
2: The two people were interviewed, the police department said. Police haven't identified them or released information about whether they knew Moody. I mean, what were they going down to Goodwill and buying a suitcase? Like,
0: it's a suitcase is kind of heavy.
2: Hey, this is a good, sturdy, heavy suitcase. This is a good, heavy-duty suitcase. Get home and go, oh, my goodness, there's a body inside. Always check the... Here's my advice. You ever go to Goodwill, check the suitcase.
0: You got
2: to
0: check them out.
2: Unzip it, open it, make sure there's not a dead body inside.
0: Right.
2: And if it feels really heavy, it's probably not bricks in there.
0: That's right.
2: Police initially said they believed they knew the identity of the woman inside the suitcase and were working to confirm whether she was a woman who had been reported missing. They confirmed her identity in an announcement on September the 18th. Investigators are continuing to interview individuals, review evidence, and work to establish a complete timeline of events, the police said. There was no apparent threat to the public. Oh, good. Yeah. If I saw somebody coming at me with a suitcase, see, now I don't have to be worried. You know, before I'd be like, oh, there's the suitcase killer. They're coming to get me.
0: That's their weapon.
2: There was no apparent threat to the public, but USA Today has reached out to Wichita Police for more information. And Wichita's in Kansas, right?
0: There's not a lot going on in Kansas.
2: Right, except people going around killing people in suitcases. Wichita Police spokesman Andrew Ford told USA Today that police had received a missings report on Moody in the early morning hours of September 16th at about 1:50 a.m. And this just goes to prove, there's nothing that happens good after 11 o'clock.
0: That's right.
2: Right?
0: Yeah.
2: They know what your parents always told you.
0: That's right. And don't stay out late.
2: They were right, because you may get snatched up in a suitcase and killed. What do you think about this, Matt?
0: Man, if that happened to me, it'd make me pretty moody, too.
2: Where's the drum roll?
0: Yeah. But here's the deal, Trent. Like, you were talking about, like, if you go and get a suitcase, it's always a good idea to open it to make sure. I mean, because for all we know, there could be, like, some TNT in there or something, like a bomb. Or, you know, you don't want it to blow up on you. Like, you don't want to get a bag or a suitcase on the side of the street that's just laying there, because there could be TNT in there.
2: Like the Unabomber.
0: That's right.
2: And then you open it up and kaboom. So, and a good transition.
0: Good advice and a good transition. You know, leads us into the number 7 song on the countdown this week. It's a hard rock classic from the band AC/DC. Released in 1975, this track features Bon Scott's most recognizable chants. Song peaked at number 19 on the Australian charts in 1976. At number 7, it's TNT by AC/DC right here on the Top 9 at 9 show.

0: That was Everybody Hurts by REM, coming in at number 6 on the countdown this week for top 9 letter group songs. That song was released in 1992 and was featured on REM's album titled Automatic for the People, and became an anthem of hope and reassurance for anyone going through a difficult time. The song peaked at number 29 on the Billboard Hot 100 and reached number 7 on the UK singles chart upon its release in 1993, Trent.
1: Oh, ah, man, my back is killing me.
0: Yeah, Trent, that's what happens when you get old, you know.
1: Ah, boy, you know how I hurt a guy. Anyway, you know that's not it. You know it's that I've been lifting so many weights and I've been running so many miles, you know, trying to get ready for your 5K.
0: Yeah, you know, I bet you've been, you know, lifting the spoon to your mouth a lot, probably is all it is.
1: Oh, wow, shots fired. I tell you what. Oh, no, seriously, I've been bench pressing. I think that's what's hurting my back.
0: Oh, yeah. How much have you been lifting there, Trent?
1: I don't know. However much the whole bench weighs, I don't know.
0: You've been lifting the actual bench, huh?
1: Yeah. You know, I don't really get it. I don't really get bench pressing. But if they say bench press, then I'm going to lift the bench. You know, even though the whole thing's kind of big and bulky, I mean.
0: Have you been doing any other, you know, lifts or anything?
1: Well, I've been deadlifting, too, oh, no. You know.
0: how much can you deadlift?
1: I don't know. It depends how much those people weigh down at the funeral home, you know. I mean, I don't really understand that one either. But.
0: Yeah, you mean you're like kind of like our good buddy Rick Leach, you know, you go help people pick up at the funeral home, huh?
1: No. They just let me come in and deadlift those people for exercise. You know, it's kind of weird, but I'm not the one that made up deadlifting.
0: Yeah, that's just kind of gross there, Trent.
1: Look, I just lift them by the bag. Here's the deal. I don't want to touch them. I mean, that's kind of
0: gross. Like the one in the suitcase.
1: That's right. That's exactly right. There's a theme going on tonight. And, you know, I just want to be clear. I'm not the one who invented deadlifting. I'm just doing the workouts.
0: Yeah. You know, I bet if those dead people could talk while you're lifting them, they would say, don't bring me down. Don't bring me down, baby.
1: If they could
0: That's
1: talk.
0: A good one. That was a good transition.
1: That was a great transition, Matsky. And let me tell you. If anybody spoke out of that bag, I'd be running for the hills.
0: You
1: man.
0: Would drop them for sure.
1: I know. I'd think Roger must be in the bag.
0: That's right. Yeah. It leads us into the number 5 song, though, on the countdown, which was featured on Electric Light Orchestra's, otherwise known as ELO's, album titled Discovery, released in 1979. The song was ELO's first single without a string section, became their biggest U.S. hit, reaching number 4 on the Billboard Hot 100. And number 4, it's Don't Bring Me Down by ELO, right here on the Top 99 Show.

0: That was I Still Haven't Found What I'm Looking For by U2, coming in at number 4 on the countdown this week for top 9 letter group songs. That song is one of U2's biggest and most recognizable songs, released in 1987 on U2's album titled The Joshua Tree. Song reached number 1 on the Billboard Hot 100, giving U2 their second U.S. chart topper. Let's get to our second news update with Trent McManus.
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2: New York City Mayor Zoran Mamdani has a message for anyone planning to settle in with their phone while using one of the city's new high-tech public bathrooms. Don't get too comfortable.
0: I was going to say, we always got some bathroom humor with you.
2: I'm telling you, you know it. You have 10 minutes. 10 minutes, that's all you got. Can you go to the bathroom in 10 minutes?
0: Sure.
2: I'm telling you, I think, yeah, that shouldn't be any problem, right? The Mamdani administration has begun installing 17 modular public bathrooms across all 5 boroughs as part of a $4 million one-year pilot with Throne Labs.
0: Throne.
2: You got to love it. The free bathrooms will operate from 7 a.m. to 7 p.m. and include running water, flushing toilets, climate control, and baby changing stations. Let me tell you, I thought it was the city that never sleeps. Why are they closing the bathrooms at 10 p.m.?
0: I don't know.
2: I mean, I've been in New York a lot and out after 10 p.m.
0: You think a lot of people are. Yeah, it's kind of busy all the time.
2: I know. But it's the built-in countdown that's getting attention. Throne Labs co-founder and COO Jessica Heinzelman explained during Wednesday's rollout that users are informed of the 10-minute limit before entering and once again while inside. So you're on a timer. You know, that
0: I was going to say, I might get a little pressure. I don't know, I might be able to go.
2: I know. You're like standing there like, I just can't go. Yeah. I can't go. I see that timer clicking down.
0: Yeah.
2: I'm telling you, at 5 minutes, the music playing inside stops, and a friendly message tells the occupant they're halfway through. Well, maybe you're not halfway through,
0: yeah,
2: right?
0: You just got started. Like, how do they know?
2: The anxiety caused you to...
0: It's kind of causing me anxiety just thinking about
2: getting
0: it.
2: Getting a late start.
0: Yeah.
2: At 8 minutes, another warning announces that the session is nearing its end, and a reminder that the user, that the door will open in 10 minutes. So whether you're,
0: So what if you're still going and it opens up?
2: I know, it just springs open. You're like, hello, world, hello, New York City. I'm sitting here, going to the bathroom and boom, pop, here goes the
0: door. Story's stressing me out.
2: I know. Then things get considerably more urgent if this isn't enough pressure. At 10 minutes, there are flashing lights. Yeah. Heinzelman said, explaining that an English and Spanish audio message tells the occupant, your time is up. The door is opening. See, if you're sitting there and the lights are flashing, somebody's yelling at you in Spanish.
0: Yeah.
2: Next thing you know, the door pops open. You're like, ah!
0: I'm never going to the bathroom.
2: If that happened to me, I would have probably been running screaming out of the bathroom.
0: Yeah.
2: Like, let me out of this thing. There's people screaming at me in foreign languages and lights are flashing and, the countdown and the music, the peaceful music stop. There's roughly a 30-second grace period before the door actually opens. So you really have 10 minutes and 30 seconds.
0: Yeah.
2: The company said the timer isn't arbitrary. Heinzelman told Fox News Digital that the vast majority of Throne users across its existing markets are finished within about 3.5 minutes. And the time limit is intended in part to discourage loitering. Who wants to loiter in a bathroom?
0: They usually don't smell great.
2: Let me tell you, I don't understand it. Mamdani offered his own advice for New Yorkers tempted to spend their bathroom break catching up on social media. This is not a place to scroll on your phone, the mayor said. I know that many people do that. This isn't one of them. I know he's a control freak, I'm telling you.
0: Yeah.
2: The units are ADA accessible and fully touchless. They can be unlocked through a text message, QR code, the Throne Bathroom Network app, or physical tap cards distributed through community partners. Because the self-contained units don't require any connections to city water, sewer, or power infrastructure, officials say they can be installed and relocated far more easily than conventional public restrooms. See, this scares me too. Somebody could move your bathroom while you're in it.
0: Yeah, I don't like that.
2: You could end up in a whole nother part of the city and not know it.
0: Oof.
2: you know, in 10 minutes, you could go pretty far. You know, they somebody picks the toilet up, moves it. So what do you think about this, Matsky?
0: I mean, this is one of the more stressful stories that you've told here.
2: Yeah,
0: Trent,
2: high pressure.
0: I don't like it because, you know, I hope this is something that stays in just New York. I hope this is not something that's coming up around the bend here in like Tennessee. They're going to start putting these things in up around the bend here because that's going to be like, no, I don't want that. You know.
2: Well, the good news is if it does come here, you don't have to go there.
0: That's
2: because
0: true.
2: You can just go home, right?
0: Like, unless you're in an emergency where like, I really got to go, you know.
2: Right. What if you get one of these for the race, your race, the 5K race?
0: That would be too much pressure. I'm not doing it. we don't want that coming up around the bend for
2: that
0: sure.
2: That is a good transition.
0: Yeah. Leads us perfectly in the number three song on the countdown, which brings us back to 1970 with Creedence Clearwater Revival, also known as CCR. One of my dad's favorite groups. If you're a listener to the show, you know that already. Released as a double A-side with Run Through the Jungle, the song became a major hit, reaching number four on the Billboard Hot 100 and number three in the UK. At number three, it's Up Around the Bend by CCR right here on the Top 9 at 9 show.

0: That was Sharp Dressed Man by ZZ Top, coming in at number two on the countdown this week for top nine letter group songs. That song was featured on ZZ Top's album titled Eliminator, released in 1983. The song became a major MTV favorite and reached number eight on the mainstream rock chart, Trent.
1: Well, speaking of it, you're looking awful good today, Matsky.
0: You know, Trent, I do my best.
1: I don't. Why are y'all dressed up for today's show? I mean, nobody can see us. We're on the radio.
0: Trent, as I always like to say, if you look good, you feel good. You know what I mean?
1: You must feel great today, I tell you.
0: Yeah, I feel pretty great.
1: I bet Lauren is going to swoon over you when you get home.
0: Yeah, Lauren is going to pass out when she sees my sharp-dressed self, Trent.
1: Yeah, she's going to fall down at your feet, and she's probably going to thank you for marrying her.
0: Yeah, you know what I'm thinking now, Trent? Lauren is one lucky woman.
1: I know. I want to know, where do you get all these snazzy clothes just to impress Lauren? I want to know.
0: Yeah, let's just say, Trent, you know, I know how to take care of business. You know what I'm saying? I know how to take care of business.
1: That's a good transition.
0: And, you know, can dress because, you know,
1: you took care of business. You married Lauren. You did the Napoleon Dynamite impression.
0: Right. We had a news story on taking care of business.
1: Yeah. You just swept her right off your feet. That's right. You know how to take care of business here, you know, so that you don't have to use one of those high pressure bathrooms.
0: That's right. Everything that we did on this show is leading up to the number one song, Taking Care of Business. The news story, everything, Trent.
1: I know. It's we're organized.
0: It all ties together. So
1: the whole show.
0: That's right. Number one song on the countdown this week was released in 1973 and became BTO's or Bachman Turner Overdrive's signature song, reaching number 12 on the Billboard Hot 100 and number 3 in Canada. Number one, it's Taking Care of Business by Bachman Turner Overdrive, right here on the Top 9 at 9 show.

0: All right, that was Taking Care of Business by Bachman Turner Overdrive, otherwise known as BTO. Trent, coming in as the number one song on the countdown this week for top nine songs that have a letter group. That's a good one.
1: Your dad is going to be super pleased tonight.
0: Yeah, we were trying to figure out, do you think Mike McCutcheon likes BTO? I think he probably does.
1: I bet he does. Mike McCutcheon knows everything about music, and I bet he's a big BTO fan. Yeah, I'm almost positive.
0: I bet you he is too, you know. And there's a guy out named Tal Bachman, which is actually the Bachman guy's son, that sings a song.
1: Oh, cool.
0: Yeah. So I like some of his songs too. So he followed in his father's footsteps on that one. So
1: I bet Mike sings this song. Like, I bet he sings Taking Care of Business.
0: He probably does. He knows it. Yeah, for sure.
1: Because he sure takes care of business.
0: He does. Yeah. Every day. Taking care.
1: And he works overtime.
0: He does all the time. So next week though, Trent, we were talking about, you know, it's getting into fall. We're in fall. We're full.
1: Yeah,
0: you
1: it's
0: know,
1: here. So, believe it or not. And it's so, hard to believe.
0: You know, leaves are going to be falling and all that. So we thought top nine songs about fall or falling or just things about the fall, you know, so like it could be about leaves or, you know, whatever. So
1: I like it.
0: So I think it'd be a good one. What do you think about it?
1: I'm crazy about it. I've already got several ideas in my head. Great songs about, ooh, here's a good one.
0: Yeah.
1: This is a great one. I ain't gonna lie. This is a great song.
0: This is one of those we were talking about. As soon as it comes on, you recognize what it is.
1: Oh, yeah. Like, everybody's boom. Like, oh, yeah, we know that song.
0: This one is Free Fallin' by Tom Petty and the Heartbreakers, another one that Mike probably likes.
1: And he talks about Elvis.
0: Yeah.
1: Jesus, Elvis, Free Fallin', Tom Petty.
0: Talking about all the good stuff.
1: You can't go wrong.
0: Yeah. So this will give you an idea of the types of songs we'll play next week. So join us for that. It'll be a good show about fall or falling or anything to do with the fall season. It'll be good. 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

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Riggs, and this is your 91.5 The Line News Update, brought to you by DeLong & Company. Starting off with some local news. Fried Hardman University is adding a little bit of late-night flair this year, as award-winning comedian and former host of The Tonight Show, Jay Leno, will be speaking at this year's annual benefit dinner on December 4th. All the proceeds go towards scholarships for Fried Hardman University students. And now, here's what's been going on in the national news. For more than 55 years, Disney World has been serving guests, and it is known as the happiest place on Earth. Well, that's not going to change anytime soon, as the park is going through so many changes over the next few years, including adding a Monsters, Inc.-themed land based on the 2001 hit film, which I am rather excited for. That's one of my favorite movies. Right now, it looks like this new addition could open in either 2027 or 2028. 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

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In FHU volleyball news, the Lady Lions fell 3-1 to Cumberland University Tuesday evening, despite keeping things close the entire way and forcing a fourth set. Despite the loss, Teodora Dacic found success on the attack and recorded a double-double with 20 kills and 16 digs in the matchup. With the loss, the Lady Lions fall to 9-13 on the season. The next matchup for the Lady Lions will be Friday as they take on Bethel University for a 6 p.m. matchup on the road in McKenzie, Tennessee. In FHU women's soccer news, the Lady Lions suffered a 3-1 loss Tuesday evening on the road at Harris Stowe State University in St. Louis, Missouri. Despite the loss, Alexia Lorenzo Pereira fired in a lone goal for the Lady Lions in the 60th minute. With the loss, the Lady Lions fall to 2-10 on the season. Lady Lions are back in action Saturday as they host Georgetown College for a 2 p.m. matchup, followed by the men's matchup scheduled for 4 p.m. at the Josh Riley Soccer Complex here in Henderson. For more information or updates regarding all things Freed Hardeman University athletics, visit the FHU Athletics website at GoFHULions.com. 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
1: 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For your Wednesday, expect mostly sunny skies throughout the day with winds light and variable and a high of 86 degrees. For tonight, expect mostly clear skies with winds light and variable and a low of 51 degrees overnight. For tomorrow, expect mostly sunny skies with a high of 88 degrees and a low of 51 degrees. This has been your 91.5 The Lion Weather Report, brought to you by Bessel's Coffee of Henderson, part of your Freed Hardeman hometown news team. 91.5
0: Hey, Matt Barker here. 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
3: 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Starting off with some local news. Freed Hardeman University is adding a little bit of late-night flair this year, as award-winning comedian and former host of The Tonight Show, Jay Leno, will be speaking at this year's annual benefit dinner on December 4th. All the proceeds go towards scholarships for Freed Hardeman University students. And now, here's what's been going on in the national news. For more than 55 years, Disney World has been serving guests, and it is known as the happiest place on Earth. Well, that's not going to change anytime soon, as the park is going through so many changes over the next few years, including adding a Monsters, Inc.-themed land based on the 2001 hit film, which I am rather excited for. That's one of my favorite movies. Right now, it looks like this new addition could open in either 2027 or 2028. This has been your 91.5 The Lion News Update, brought to you by DeLong & Company, part of your Freed Hardeman hometown news team.

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0: 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In FHU volleyball news, the Lady Lions fell 3-1 to Cumberland University Tuesday evening, despite keeping things close the entire way and forcing a fourth set. Despite the loss, Teodora Dacic found success on the attack and recorded a double-double with 20 kills and 16 digs in the matchup. With the loss, the Lady Lions fall to 9-13 on the season. The next matchup for the Lady Lions will be Friday as they take on Bethel University for a 6 p.m. matchup on the road in McKenzie, Tennessee. In FHU women's soccer news, the Lady Lions suffered a 3-1 loss Tuesday evening on the road at Harris Stowe State University in St. Louis, Missouri. Despite the loss, Alexia Lorenzo Pereira fired in the lone goal for the Lady Lions in the 60th minute. With the loss, the Lady Lions fall to 2-10 on the season. Lady Lions are back in action Saturday as they host Georgetown College for a 2 p.m. matchup, followed by the men's matchup scheduled for 4 p.m. at the Josh Riley Soccer Complex here in Henderson. For more information or updates regarding all things Freed-Hardeman University athletics, visit the FHU Athletics website at GoFHULions.com. 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

Hi, this is Scott Myatt. As a singer-songwriter myself, I love to hear the Great American Songbook played and sung by the people who wrote it and made it famous. 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
1: 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For your Wednesday, expect mostly sunny skies throughout the day with winds light and variable and a high of 86 degrees. For tonight, expect mostly clear skies with winds light and variable and a low of 51 degrees overnight. For tomorrow, expect mostly sunny skies with a high of 88 degrees and a low of 51 degrees. This has been your 91.5 The Lion Weather Report, brought to you by Bessos Coffee of Henderson, part of your Freed Hardeman Hometown News Team.

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Go Lions!

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0: Columbus Day began when President Benjamin Harrison pledged in his 1891 State of the Union address that he would protect foreign nationals against mob violence. This was a response to the mass murder and lynching of 11 Italian Americans in New Orleans earlier that year, among the worst incidents of racial violence in our history. The next year, 1892, was the 400th anniversary of Columbus landing in America, and Harrison signed a proclamation for national observance. It was not about Old Chris, but rather an opportunity to promote acceptance of Italian-American immigrants. This gave the Italian-American community reason to celebrate their stake in American history. Meanwhile, back in New Orleans, they were becoming important pieces of the uniquely American tapestry we've come to call jazz. La Rocca, Sparbaro, Lacano, Parenti, Prima, Rapolo, all the way to Sinatra. Now maybe there's a name you recognize. We'll talk more about their contributions on Big Band Sounds this coming weekend, Saturday morning at 10 and Sunday afternoon at 1.
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2: I'm J.W. Riggs, and this is your 91.5 The Lion News Update, brought to you by DeLong & Company. Starting off with some local news. Freed Hardeman University is adding a little bit of late-night flair this year, as award-winning comedian and former host of The Tonight Show, Jay Leno, will be speaking at this year's annual benefit dinner on December 4th. All the proceeds go towards scholarships for Freed Hardeman University students. And now, here's what's been going on in the national news. For more than 55 years, Disney World has been serving guests, and it is known as the happiest place on Earth. Well, that's not going to change anytime soon, as the park is going through so many changes over the next few years, including adding a Monsters, Inc.-themed land based on the 2001 hit film, which I am rather excited for. That's one of my favorite movies. Right now, it looks like this new addition could open in either 2027 or 2028. 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
0: The Jones Family Dining Center on the campus of Freed Hardeman University will be open this summer for lunch Sunday through Thursday, opening at 11 and closing at 1:30 from now until August 6th. Stay tuned to WFHU 91.5 The Lion for the latest update.
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In FHU volleyball news, the Lady Lions fell 3-1 to Cumberland University Tuesday evening, despite keeping things close the entire way and forcing a fourth set. Despite the loss, Teodora Dacic found success on the attack and recorded a double-double with 20 kills and 16 digs in the matchup. With the loss, the Lady Lions fall to 9-13 on the season. The next matchup for the Lady Lions will be Friday as they take on Bethel University for a 6 p.m. matchup on the road in McKenzie, Tennessee. In FHU women's soccer news, the Lady Lions suffered a 3-1 loss Tuesday evening on the road at Harris Stowe State University in St. Louis, Missouri. Despite the loss, Alexia Lorenzo Pereira fired in the lone goal for the Lady Lions in the 60th minute. With the loss, the Lady Lions fall to 2-10 on the season. Lady Lions are back in action Saturday as they host Georgetown College for a 2 p.m. matchup, followed by the men's matchup scheduled for 4 p.m. at the Josh Riley Soccer Complex here in Henderson. For more information or updates regarding all things Freed Hardeman University athletics, visit the FHU athletics website at gofhulions.com. 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
1: 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For your Wednesday, expect mostly sunny skies throughout the day with winds light and variable and a high of 86 degrees. For tonight, expect mostly clear skies with winds light and variable and a low of 51 degrees overnight. For tomorrow, expect mostly sunny skies with a high of 88 degrees and a low of 51 degrees. This has been your 91.5 The Lion Weather Report, brought to you by Bessos Coffee of Henderson, part of your Freed Hardeman hometown news team.

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2: I'm J.W. Riggs, and this is your 91.5 The Lion News Update, brought to you by DeLong & Company. Starting off with some local news. Fried Hardeman University is adding a little bit of late-night flair this year, as award-winning comedian and former host of The Tonight Show, Jay Leno, will be speaking at this year's annual benefit dinner on December 4th. All the proceeds go towards scholarships for Fried Hardeman University students. And now, here's what's been going on in the national news. For more than 55 years, Disney World has been serving guests, and it is known as the happiest place on Earth. Well, that's not going to change anytime soon, as the park is going through so many changes over the next few years, including adding a Monsters, Inc.-themed land based on the 2001 hit film, which I am rather excited for. That's one of my favorite movies. Right now, it looks like this new addition could open in either 2027 or 2028. This has been your 91.5 The Lion News Update, brought to you by DeLong & Company, part of your Fried Hardeman hometown news team.

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0: day began when President Benjamin Harrison pledged in his 1891 State of the Union address that he would protect foreign nationals against mob violence. This was a response to the mass murder and lynching of 11 Italian Americans in New Orleans earlier that year, among the worst incidents of racial violence in our history. The next year, 1892, was the 400th anniversary of Columbus landing in America, and Harrison signed a proclamation for national observance. It was not about Old Chris, but rather an opportunity to promote acceptance of Italian-American immigrants. This gave the Italian-American community reason to celebrate their stake in American history. Meanwhile, back in New Orleans, they were becoming important pieces of the uniquely American tapestry we've come to call jazz. La Rocca, Sparbaro, Lacano, Parenti, Prima, Rapolo, all the way to Sinatra. And maybe there's a name you recognize. We'll talk more about their contributions on Big Band Sounds this coming weekend, Saturday morning at 10 and Sunday afternoon at 1.
1: Hey, this is Zeke Myers, a communications major from Gulf Breeze, Florida, and this year our small group communication class at Freed Hardeman is excited to announce the 6th annual FHU 5K for the Children, benefiting the Carl Perkins Center of Chester County. 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

A number of years ago, I came across a news story, the messiest garage in America, that was overloaded with so many things. It wasn't what they had in it. It's what they had left outside. And it was a 1948 Plymouth that had taken its fair share of abuse. And you're thinking, man, what a treasure. Now, I know it's a car, but let's think about some spiritual application. Sometimes maybe we are leaving our treasures outside of our lives, our treasures toward heaven. Matthew 6:19-21. It was the words of Isaiah to a straying Judah in Isaiah 33:6 that says, the latter part, the fear of the Lord is his treasure. Friends, let's keep the junk out of our hearts and minds and make certain that we're putting the treasures of the Lord within. Visit us at internationalgospelhour.com. And thanks for taking 60 seconds for the Savior. And friends, as always, have a good day.

0: 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In FHU volleyball news, the Lady Lions fell 3-1 to Cumberland University Tuesday evening, despite keeping things close the entire way and forcing a fourth set. Despite the loss, Teodora Dacic found success on the attack and recorded a double-double with 20 kills and 16 digs in the matchup. With the loss, the Lady Lions fall to 9-13 on the season. The next matchup for the Lady Lions will be Friday as they take on Bethel University for a 6 p.m. matchup on the road in McKenzie, Tennessee. In FHU women's soccer news, the Lady Lions suffered a 3-1 loss Tuesday evening on the road at Harris Stowe State University in St. Louis, Missouri. Despite the loss, Alexia Lorenzo Pereira fired in the lone goal for the Lady Lions in the 60th minute. With the loss, the Lady Lions fall to 2-10 on the season. Lady Lions are back in action Saturday as they host Georgetown College for a 2 p.m. matchup, followed by the men's matchup scheduled for 4 p.m. at the Josh Riley Soccer Complex here in Henderson. For more information or updates regarding all things Freed Hardeman University athletics, visit the FHU Athletics website at GoFHULions.com. 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

0: Hey, Matt Barker here. 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

It's my good friend Mr. Adam King back here on the drums. What's up, Adam? The King of England.

0: 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But there are steps you can take to help put the brakes on vehicle theft.
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2: 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Riggs, and this is your 91.5 The Lion News Update, brought to you by DeLong & Company. Starting off with some local news. Freed Hardeman University is adding a little bit of late-night flair this year, as award-winning comedian and former host of The Tonight Show, Jay Leno, will be speaking at this year's annual benefit dinner on December 4th. All the proceeds go towards scholarships for Freed Hardeman University students. And now, here's what's been going on in the national news. For more than 55 years, Disney World has been serving guests, and it is known as the happiest place on Earth. Well, that's not going to change anytime soon, as the park is going through so many changes over the next few years, including adding a Monsters, Inc.-themed land based on the 2001 hit film, which I am rather excited for. That's one of my favorite movies. Right now, it looks like this new addition could open in either 2027 or 2028. 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

Hi there, I'm Robert Hatfield, the pulpit minister for the Henderson Church of Christ, and I just want to take a minute to invite you and your family to come and be a part of our worship services here. 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

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In FHU volleyball news, the Lady Lions fell 3-1 to Cumberland University Tuesday evening, despite keeping things close the entire way and forcing a fourth set. Despite the loss, Teodora Dacic found success on the attack and recorded a double-double with 20 kills and 16 digs in the matchup. With the loss, the Lady Lions fall to 9-13 on the season. The next matchup for the Lady Lions will be Friday as they take on Bethel University for a 6 p.m. matchup on the road in McKenzie, Tennessee. In FHU women's soccer news, the Lady Lions suffered a 3-1 loss Tuesday evening on the road at Harris Stowe State University in St. Louis, Missouri. Despite the loss, Alexia Lorenzo Pereira fired in the lone goal for the Lady Lions in the 60th minute. With the loss, the Lady Lions fall to 2-10 on the season. Lady Lions are back in action Saturday as they host Georgetown College for a 2 p.m. matchup, followed by the men's matchup scheduled for 4 p.m. at the Josh Riley Soccer Complex here in Henderson. For more information or updates regarding all things Freed Hardeman University Athletics, visit the FHU Athletics website at GoFHULions.com. 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
1: 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For your Wednesday, expect mostly sunny skies throughout the day with winds light and variable and a high of 86 degrees. For tonight, expect mostly clear skies with winds light and variable and a low 51 degrees overnight. For tomorrow, expect mostly sunny skies with a high of 88 degrees and a low of 51 degrees. This has been your 91.5 The Lion Weather Report, brought to you by Bessel's Coffee of Henderson, part of your Freed Hardeman hometown news team.

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2: 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Riggs, and this is your 91.5 The Lion News Update, brought to you by DeLong & Company. Starting off with some local news. Freed Hardeman University is adding a little bit of late-night flair this year, as award-winning comedian and former host of The Tonight Show, Jay Leno, will be speaking at this year's annual benefit dinner on December 4th. All the proceeds go towards scholarships for Freed Hardeman University students. And now, here's what's been going on in the national news. For more than 55 years, Disney World has been serving guests, and it is known as the happiest place on Earth. Well, that's not going to change anytime soon, as the park is going through so many changes over the next few years, including adding a Monsters, Inc. themed land based on the 2001 hit film, which I am rather excited for. That's one of my favorite movies. Right now, it looks like this new addition could open in either 2027 or 2028. This has been your 91.5 The Lion News Update, brought to you by DeLong & Company, part of your Freed Hardeman hometown news team.
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0: Columbus Day began when President Benjamin Harrison pledged in his 1891 State of the Union address that he would protect foreign nationals against mob violence. This was a response to the mass murder and lynching of 11 Italian Americans in New Orleans earlier that year, among the worst incidents of racial violence in our history. The next year, 1892, was the 400th anniversary of Columbus landing in America, and Harrison signed a proclamation for national observance. It was not about Old Chris, but rather an opportunity to promote acceptance of Italian-American immigrants. This gave the Italian-American community reason to celebrate their stake in American history. Meanwhile, back in New Orleans, they were becoming important pieces of the uniquely American tapestry we've come to call jazz. La Rocca, Sparbaro, Lacano, Parenti, Prima, Rapolo, all the way to Sinatra. Now maybe there's a name you recognize. 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

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In FHU volleyball news, the Lady Lions fell 3-1 to Cumberland University Tuesday evening, despite keeping things close the entire way and forcing a fourth set. Despite the loss, Teodora Dacic found success on the attack and recorded a double-double with 20 kills and 16 digs in the matchup. With the loss, the Lady Lions fall to 9-13 on the season. The next matchup for the Lady Lions will be Friday as they take on Bethel University for a 6 p.m. matchup on the road in McKenzie, Tennessee. In FHU women's soccer news, the Lady Lions suffered a 3-1 loss Tuesday evening on the road at Harris Stowe State University in St. Louis, Missouri. Despite the loss, Alexia Lorenzo Pereira fired in the lone goal for the Lady Lions in the 60th minute. With the loss, the Lady Lions fall to 2-10 on the season. Lady Lions are back in action Saturday as they host Georgetown College for a 2 p.m. matchup, followed by the men's matchup scheduled for 4 p.m. at the Josh Riley Soccer Complex here in Henderson. For more information or updates regarding all things Freed Hardeman University athletics, visit the FHU Athletics website at GoFHULions.com. 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
3: Hey, Joe, I heard your house got on fire last night. Did you get out in time?
4: Well, of course I did. But I tell you what, it took me a while. And by the time I found out my house was on fire, the fire was already licking my buns.
3: Well, that's not good.
4: You can say that again.
3: Hey, you know, there's something that you could have done to fix that.
4: 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I wish I would have known about it earlier.
3: Well, as it turns out, the City of Henderson Fire Department is giving away free smoke detectors to anybody that requests them, as long as you live in the city limits.
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4: What was that number again?
3: 731-989-5664. 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
4: Well, I better do that. Thank you, Bill.
3: No problem, Joe. And you better call, too. That's 731-989-5664. Call them today.
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1: 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For your Wednesday, expect mostly sunny skies throughout the day with winds light and variable and a high of 86 degrees. For tonight, expect mostly clear skies with winds light and variable and a low of 51 degrees overnight. For tomorrow, expect mostly sunny skies with a high of 88 degrees and a low of 51 degrees. 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

0: Hi, this is Scott Myatt. As a singer-songwriter myself, I love to hear the Great American Songbook played and sung by the people who wrote it and made it famous. 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
4: 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Riggs, and this is your 91.5 The Lion News Update, brought to you by DeLong & Company. Starting off with some local news. Freed Hardeman University is adding a little bit of late-night flair this year, as award-winning comedian and former host of The Tonight Show, Jay Leno, will be speaking at this year's annual benefit dinner on December 4th. All the proceeds go towards scholarships for Freed Hardeman University students. And now, here's what's been going on in the national news. For more than 55 years, Disney World has been serving guests, and it is known as the happiest place on Earth. Well, that's not going to change anytime soon, as the park is going through so many changes over the next few years, including adding a Monsters, Inc.-themed land based on the 2001 hit film, which I am rather excited for. That's one of my favorite movies. Right now, it looks like this new addition could open in either 2027 or 2028. 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

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In FHU volleyball news, the Lady Lions fell 3-1 to Cumberland University Tuesday evening, despite keeping things close the entire way and forcing a fourth set. Despite the loss, Teodora Dacic found success on the attack and recorded a double-double with 20 kills and 16 digs in the matchup. With the loss, the Lady Lions fall to 9-13 on the season. The next matchup for the Lady Lions will be Friday as they take on Bethel University for a 6 p.m. matchup on the road in McKenzie, Tennessee. In FHU women's soccer news, the Lady Lions suffered a 3-1 loss Tuesday evening on the road at Harris Stowe State University in St. Louis, Missouri. Despite the loss, Alexia Lorenzo Pereira fired in the lone goal for the Lady Lions in the 60th minute. With the loss, the Lady Lions fall to 2-10 on the season. Lady Lions are back in action Saturday as they host Georgetown College for a 2 p.m. matchup, followed by the men's matchup scheduled for 4 p.m. at the Josh Riley Soccer Complex here in Henderson. For more information or updates regarding all things Freed Hardeman University Athletics, visit the FHU Athletics website at GoFHULions.com. 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
1: 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For your Wednesday, expect mostly sunny skies throughout the day with winds light and variable and a high of 86 degrees. For tonight, expect mostly clear skies with winds light and variable and a low of 51 degrees overnight. For tomorrow, expect mostly sunny skies with a high of 88 degrees and a low of 51 degrees. This has been your 91.5 The Lion Weather Report, brought to you by Bessos Coffee of Henderson, part of your Freed Hardeman hometown news team.
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0: Hey, this is Clara Boswell. 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
2: 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Starting off with some local news. Freed Hardeman University is adding a little bit of late-night flair this year, as award-winning comedian and former host of The Tonight Show, Jay Leno, will be speaking at this year's annual benefit dinner on December 4th. All the proceeds go towards scholarships for Freed Hardeman University students. And now, here's what's been going on in the national news. For more than 55 years, Disney World has been serving guests, and it is known as the happiest place on Earth. Well, that's not going to change anytime soon, as the park is going through so many changes over the next few years, including adding a Monsters, Inc.-themed land based on the 2001 hit film, which I am rather excited for. That's one of my favorite movies. Right now, it looks like this new addition could open in either 2027 or 2028. 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

0: Columbus Day began when President Benjamin Harrison pledged in his 1891 State of the Union address that he would protect foreign nationals against mob violence. This was a response to the mass murder and lynching of 11 Italian Americans in New Orleans earlier that year, among the worst incidents of racial violence in our history. The next year, 1892, was the 400th anniversary of Columbus landing in America, and Harrison signed a proclamation for national observance. It was not about Old Chris, but rather an opportunity to promote acceptance of Italian-American immigrants. This gave the Italian-American community reason to celebrate their stake in American history. Meanwhile, back in New Orleans, they were becoming important pieces of the uniquely American tapestry we've come to call jazz. La Rocca, Sparbaro, Lacano, Parenti, Prima, Rapolo, all the way to Sinatra. Now maybe there's a name you recognize. We'll talk more about their contributions on Big Band Sounds this coming weekend, Saturday morning at 10 and Sunday afternoon at 1.
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0: 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This week, Jason and Barry visit with Game Wardens Hunter Daniels, Colt Elrod, and Jacob Peach about a recent poaching case.
1: At the end of the day, I mean, all the wildlife, all the fish in the state, I mean, they're placed, they're owned by the state. They're owned by the public, right? Mm-hmm. But they're placed in trust with us to manage and make sure that there's enough for his kids, your kids, et cetera, my kids.
2: Yeah.
1: So
2: my grandkids, but hey,
3: yeah. There you go, old man.
1: But, you know, at the end of the day, it's kind of like I said when we first started. I mean, we thoroughly enjoy interacting with the public. It's not, we're not just out there just trying to hunt somebody up that's just, you know, forgot to buy a license 2 days prior.
2: Mm-hmm.
1: The malicious intent, the selfish abuse of the resources is really what I think what our job is most important in.
2: Right.
3: Yeah. Well, I'm glad you touched on that, Barry, because history, there's been a history with this guy. And we'll let you go first, Hunter, because that was 2020. You had interactions with this gentleman.
1: Yeah. So, 2020, Wilson County, kind of like, Officer Peach said, in that Wilson Smith DeKalb kind of little area where they all come together, that mm-hmm. corner. It's about 10 o'clock at night. I received a phone call from a landowner that somebody had spotlighted, and subsequently they heard a gunshot. So for those that don't know, spotlighting is exactly what it sounds like. You're on a public road, you're in a motor vehicle, you're driving down the road, and you cast a bright light, whether it be your headlights or a spotlight, flashlight, whatever, to locate a deer. It's almost exclusively done for the intent of taking a trophy. There's no reason to do that to subsistence hunt. Excuse me.
3: Yeah.
1: But so he spotlighted a deer, shot it from the road, entered onto property he didn't have permission on. Obviously, you can't kill deer at night.
3: Mm-hmm.
1: So, as a result of that, and a couple other kind of similar to this, illegal possession of wildlife parts that other deer heads that he had killed illegally, and then memorialized that trophy. Mounted.
3: Mm-hmm.
1: He got a couple legal possession charges. Can't remember the exact charges off the top of my head, but he got a couple legal possession charges, hunting from a road charge, and ultimately lost his hunting privileges for, I think, 2 years, one or 2 years. So
3: okay.
1: A couple years.
3: Yeah. Yeah. So this was the start, I guess, of his trip to get him to where he is today.
1: Yeah.
3: But so, Colt, you're next. You interacted with him in 2025, I guess 5 years later.
4: Right. Yeah. I didn't realize that there was that big of a time gap.
3: Right.
4: Which is crazy. But yeah, so I ended up getting a call as well from the sheriff's department, if I'm not mistaken. And a property owner had called the sheriff's department and had notified them of a truck that had drove by, shot a turkey. She heard the shot, or the landowner heard the shot, you know, saw the turkey flopping, saw a turkey in the back of the truck, you know, and the truck takes off, you know. So most of the time, you don't get a license plate. But this individual was able to take a video and actually get the license plate. And it was, they had actually jumped in their car, followed the truck. I mean, they were about it, which was crazy. Yeah. Typically, it's, hey, this just happened. Don't know who it was. Don't know what color vehicle it was. Don't know the license plate number. But there was actually some detail. So I was able to get the license plate number and was able to figure out who it belonged to,
3: mm-hmm.
4: You know, through records. And ended up calling that individual, found that person in our system. They'd had a license. So fair thought that it was probably that person that was involved. Sometimes it could be a cousin, nephew, brother, uncle that was marring the truck.
3: Right.
4: But,
3: sure.
4: You know, so called an individual, said, hey, are you so-and-so? Yeah, yeah. I said, well, I think you probably know why I'm calling. I'm the game warden, Officer Elrod. Yeah. All right.
0: We are out of time for today, but join us again tomorrow for more Tennessee Wildcast Extra. 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

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In FHU volleyball news, the Lady Lions fell 3-1 to Cumberland University Tuesday evening, despite keeping things close the entire way and forcing a fourth set. Despite the loss, Teodora Dacic found success on the attack and recorded a double-double with 20 kills and 16 digs in the matchup. With the loss, the Lady Lions fall to 9-13 on the season. The next matchup for the Lady Lions will be Friday as they take on Bethel University for a 6 p.m. matchup on the road in McKenzie, Tennessee. In FHU women's soccer news, the Lady Lions suffered a 3-1 loss Tuesday evening on the road at Harris Stowe State University in St. Louis, Missouri. Despite the loss, Alexia Lorenzo Pereira fired in the lone goal for the Lady Lions in the 60th minute. With the loss, the Lady Lions fall to 2-10 on the season. Lady Lions are back in action Saturday as they host Georgetown College for a 2 p.m. matchup, followed by the men's matchup scheduled for 4 p.m. at the Josh Riley Soccer Complex here in Henderson. For more information or updates regarding all things Freed Hardeman University Athletics, visit the FHU Athletics website at GoFHULions.com. 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

0: I'm Nathan Judd, founder of Faith Counseling, PLLC, in Henderson, Tennessee. 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
3: I'm J.W. Riggs, and this is your 91.5 The Lion News Update, brought to you by DeLong & Company. Starting off with some local news. Fried Hardeman University is adding a little bit of late-night flair this year, as award-winning comedian and former host of The Tonight Show, Jay Leno, will be speaking at this year's annual benefit dinner on December 4th. All the proceeds go towards scholarships for Fried Hardeman University students. And now, here's what's been going on in the national news. For more than 55 years, Disney World has been serving guests, and it is known as the happiest place on Earth. Well, that's not going to change anytime soon, as the park is going through so many changes over the next few years, including adding a Monsters, Inc.-themed land based on the 2001 hit film, which I am rather excited for. That's one of my favorite movies. Right now, it looks like this new addition could open in either 2027 or 2028. This has been your 91.5 The Lion News Update, brought to you by DeLong & Company, part of your Fried Hardeman hometown news team.
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I'm Matt Barker, and this is your 91.5 The Lions Sports Update, powered by First Bank. In FHU volleyball news, the Lady Lions fell 3-1 to Cumberland University Tuesday evening, despite keeping things close the entire way and forcing a fourth set. Despite the loss, Teodora Dacic found success on the attack and recorded a double-double with 20 kills and 16 digs in the matchup. With the loss, the Lady Lions fall to 9-13 on the season. The next matchup for the Lady Lions will be Friday as they take on Bethel University for a 6 p.m. matchup on the road in McKenzie, Tennessee. In FHU women's soccer news, the Lady Lions suffered a 3-1 loss Tuesday evening on the road at Harris Stowe State University in St. Louis, Missouri. Despite the loss, Alexia Lorenzo Pereira fired in the lone goal for the Lady Lions in the 60th minute. With the loss, the Lady Lions fall to 2-10 on the season. Lady Lions are back in action Saturday as they host Georgetown College for a 2 p.m. matchup, followed by the men's matchup scheduled for 4 p.m. at the Josh Riley Soccer Complex here in Henderson. For more information or updates regarding all things Freed Hardeman University Athletics, visit the FHU Athletics website at GoFHULions.com. 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
1: 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For your Wednesday, expect mostly sunny skies throughout the day with winds light and variable and a high of 86 degrees. For tonight, expect mostly clear skies with winds light and variable and a low of 51 degrees overnight. For tomorrow, expect mostly sunny skies with a high of 88 degrees and a low of 51 degrees. This has been your 91.5 The Lion Weather Report, brought to you by Bessel's Coffee of Henderson, part of your Freed Hardeman hometown news team.
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